0: Isom always said you should keep reaching for what?
1: The stars.
0: How many feet are in 84 inches?
1: 7.
0: The Gateway Arch is a landmark in what U.S. city?
1: St. Louis.
0: Spell the word canine.
1: K-A-N-I-N-E.
0: Robin Roberts is the host of what morning news show?
1: And canine is with a C.
0: And we ran out of time.
2: Man. Oh. I was actually Googling if Nabisco makes Keebler cookies.
1: Oh.
2: I'm not sure, but yeah, Keebler was what we were looking for. I don't know. Does Nabisco make them? I was trying to Google it, and I couldn't figure it out. So if you got that right, I have you down for 9, right, Nicole?
0: Yes.
2: Okay. And the only other one was the one that she missed. I was busy Googling while she was doing it.
0: It was Good Morning America.
2: Good Morning America.
0: Robin Roberts.
1: Yep.
2: But that's the only one. Man, you did extremely well.
3: I got a question here.
2: What's that?
3: On the very last word, the spelling word, could we have also taken K-N-I-N-E for the word? How to spell canine?
2: Yeah, you could. Huh? That's how the police spell it.
0: It's not a police dog. You stop hitting me. I'm so violent on a Monday.
2: Oh, my gosh.
0: And no, Lisa. Nabisco does not own or does not have anything to do with Keebler.
2: Well, that was a good guess either way, though. So, all right, Lisa, you did well. I would sign up to play if I were you, so shoot us a text when we get done, all right?
1: Okay, sounds great.
2: Thank you.
1: Thanks.
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0: 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Got some Brad Paisley and Carly Pearce lined up and on the way. Hey, today is Eat Outside Day. 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
1: 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Next Girl. Coming up, it's Three Without Me. A little more Red Dirt from the Randy Rogers Band, some Lee Bryce and Kane Brown.
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3: Now, here's your weather.
1: Humid tonight with lows in the lower 70s. Northeast winds around 5 miles per hour, becoming southeast after midnight. Tomorrow, mostly sunny with highs in the mid-90s. South winds 5 to 10 miles per hour. Tomorrow night, mostly clear, lows in the mid-70s. South winds 5 to 10 miles per hour, gusting up to 20. For your Wednesday, sunny, highs mid-90s. South winds 5 to 10 miles per hour.
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atop a 749-foot tower in the middle of a cattle pasture outside of Harbine. 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

0: Today's Best Country You'll Read, that's Kane Brown, Woman, wrapping up a No Talk Triple Play. We got some Trisha Yearwood and more coming up for you. Here, Nebraska's U.S. Senate candidates face off in a live debate from the Nebraska State Fair tomorrow. Senator Pete Ricketts and Dan Osborne will answer questions from a panel of Nebraska journalists about the issues that matter to voters across the state. 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
1: Fox News, I'm Jack Callahan. President Trump promising to hit Iran hard for launching missiles toward U.S. forces in Jordan. It was a response to the U.S. taking out rocket launchers preparing to put mines in the Strait of Hormuz. Vice President Vance telling Fox News what he's learned about Iranian leadership.
2: These guys are really, really, meaning the leadership of the country, they're really crazy. And they're willing to do anything. And I think not with a whole lot of strategic wisdom behind it.
1: President Trump announcing his plans for the massive oil deal with Venezuela.
3: One of the things I want to do with all of that oil that we now have, I want to fill up the strategic reserves, and we'll get that done fairly quickly.
1: The deal gives the U.S. a 55% stake in 17 oil fields in Venezuela. 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

0: 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Zach John King wrapping up a big block of continuous country on Old Red. We got the band Perry and Dwight Yoakam lined up and on the way. 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

0: Little Sister, that's Dwight Yoakam on Old Red 99.5. 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
2: Now, here's your weather.
0: Humid tonight with lows in the lower 70s. Northeast winds around 5 miles per hour, becoming southeast after midnight. Tomorrow, mostly sunny with highs in the mid-90s. South winds 5 to 10 miles per hour. Tomorrow night, mostly clear, lows in the mid-70s. South winds 5 to 10 miles per hour, gusting up to 20. For your Wednesday, sunny, highs mid-90s. South winds 5 to 10 miles per hour.
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0: Fall in Love. That's Kenny Chesney wrapping up a note talk triple play on Old Red. We got Gabby Barrett and more coming up for you. The Doan Tigers are on the road this week to South Dakota to take on Dakota Wesleyan. 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

0: 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It might be a little dust on the bottom.
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2: Fox News, I'm Tom Rigotti. Nearly 30 years after the murder of legendary rapper Tupac Shakur, his accused killer Dwayne Keefe D. Davis is found guilty.
3: The verdict reads as follows. We, the jury in the above entitled case, find the defendant Dwayne Keefe Davis as follows. Count one, murder with use of a deadly weapon. Guilty of first degree murder with use of a deadly weapon.
2: Davis is the only person ever charged in Shakur's 1996 death. The rapper was shot while on his way to perform at a club in Las Vegas. A top Army official resigns after only 18 months on the job. Fox's Kristen Goodwin reports.
4: A rep for the White House confirming Army Secretary Dan Driscoll submitted his resignation to President Trump. The rep saying in part, Secretary Driscoll has been highly effective in advancing President Trump's agenda to make America strong again at the Department of the Army.
2: There have been reports of tension between Driscoll and Secretary of War Pete Hegseth for weeks. America's listening to Fox News.
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That's Shania Twain in the middle of this big block of music. Let's keep it going. Here's Jason Aldean.

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0: 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Trisha Yearwood and Lauren Elena with Chase Matthew are lined up and on the way for you. 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

0: 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All My Exes on the way. It's a no-talk triple play. 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
2: Now, here's your weather.
0: Humid tonight with lows in the lower 70s. Northeast winds around 5 miles per hour, becoming southeast after midnight. Tomorrow, mostly sunny with highs in the mid-90s. South winds 5 to 10 miles per hour. Tomorrow night, mostly clear, lows in the mid-70s, south winds 5 to 10 miles per hour, gusting up to 20. For your Wednesday, sunny, highs mid-90s, south winds 5 to 10 miles per hour.
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0: 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I knew it. I knew you. Wrapping up that No Talk Triple Play. 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

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That's Tim McGraw in the middle of this big block of commercial-free country. 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

0: Today's Best Country Go Red Hardy, Eric Church, Morgan Wallen, and Tim McGraw right there. MacArthur wrapping up that big block of commercial-free country on Old Red. We got some Brothers Osborne and Susie Boggess lined up and on the way for you. 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

0: Drive South, Susie Bogus on Old Red. We got a no-talk triple play coming your way. Randall King, Kenny Chesney, and Sarah Evans. Stick around.
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2: Now, here's your weather.
0: Humid tonight with lows in the lower 70s. Northeast winds around 5 miles per hour, becoming southeast after midnight. Tomorrow, mostly sunny with highs in the mid-90s. South winds 5 to 10 miles per hour. Tomorrow night, mostly clear, lows in the mid-70s. South winds 5 to 10 miles per hour, gusting up to 20. For your Wednesday, sunny, highs mid-90s, south winds 5 to 10 miles per hour.
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0: Sarah Evans for Yonel Red 99.5. I could not ask for more. 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We got Cole Swindell and Dierks Bentley lined up for you after the break. 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
1: Fox News, I'm Sue Guzman. Army Secretary Dan Driscoll stepping down after 18 months on the job. The White House giving no reason for Driscoll's departure, but tensions with War Secretary Pete Hegseth have reportedly been widely reported. U.S. military targets an island at the start of a Strait of Hormuz after Iran fired strikes at the U.S. ally Jordan.
2: CENTCOM spokesman Captain Tim Hawkins says Islamic Revolutionary Guard Corps forces were observed preparing to launch rockets with sea mines into the Strait of Hormuz. Last week, CENTCOM said it had completed clearing sea mines from the strait.
1: Fox's Jennifer Griffin. And the Supreme Court's allowing construction of the White House ballroom to continue for now. Fox's Sharon Halpern.
3: It is a temporary win for President Trump, who says the ballroom is needed for national security.
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0: Firecracker. That's Josh Turner wrapping up a big block of commercial-free country on Old Red. We got Trace Adkins and Dan and Shay lined up and on the way for you. Got something to say? We want to hear it. 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

0: Today's Best Country Old Red. That's the latest from Dan and Shay. Say So. Coming up, it's Three Without Me, JB and the Moonshine Band, Justin Moore, and Luke Combs.
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2: Now, here's your weather.
0: Humid tonight with lows in the lower 70s. Northeast winds around 5 miles per hour, becoming southeast after midnight. Tomorrow, mostly sunny with highs in the mid-90s. South winds 5 to 10 miles per hour. Tomorrow night, mostly clear, lows in the mid-70s. South winds 5 to 10 miles per hour, gusting up to 20. For your Wednesday, sunny, highs mid-90s. South winds 5 to 10 miles per hour.
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0: Luke Combs' latest, wrapping up a No Talk Triple Play on Old Red 99.5. That one's called Be By You. I'm Donay Brown. It's time for me to get out of here. Hope you have a great night and a terrific Tuesday.
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1: News. I'm Ted Lindner. The U.S. military targeting an island in the Strait of Hormuz after Iran fired strikes at U.S. ally Jordan.
2: CENTCOM spokesman Captain Tim Hawkins says Islamic Revolutionary Guard Corps forces were observed preparing to launch rockets with sea mines into the Strait of Hormuz. Last week, CENTCOM said it had completed clearing sea mines from the strait.
1: As Fox's Jennifer Griffin, officials with new numbers out say that nearly 80 people have been rescued in the weekend Grand Canyon flooding. Two other people have died. One remains unaccounted for. And a top Army official resigns after 18 months on the job. Fox's Kristen Goodwin.
3: A rep for the White House confirming Army Secretary Dan Driscoll submitted his resignation to President Trump. The rep saying in part, Secretary Driscoll has been highly effective in advancing President Trump's agenda to make America strong again at the Department of the Army.
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It's time for your midnight ride here on Old Rad 99.5, and this is Ron, gonna be with you until 6 a.m. That was Joe Nichols with Hard to Be Cool. Here he is again, this time with She Only Smokes When She Drinks.

0: Little Big Town with Girl Crush here on Ol' Rad 99.5. Don't forget that on Tuesday night at 6, you can hear Nebraska's U.S. Senate candidates face off in a live debate from the Nebraska State Fair. Senator Pete Ricketts and Dan Osborne will answer questions from a panel of Nebraska journalists about the issues that matter to voters across the state. Listen live right here on Ol' Rad beginning at 6 p.m. on Tuesday, or you can watch it live on News Channel Nebraska TV. Coming up, we've got Zach Top times 2 and a check of your weather.
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1: Now, here's your weather.
2: For your overnight, partly cloudy and humid with lows in the lower 70s. Tuesday, sunny with a high in the mid-90s. Tuesday night, mostly clear with lows in the mid-70s. South winds gusting up to 20 miles an hour. Wednesday, sunny with a high in the upper 90s. Wednesday night, mostly clear with lows in the mid-70s. And for your Thursday, sunny with a high in the mid-90s.
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My food.

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'cause I'm a country boy. I got a four-wheel drive. Climb in my bed, I'll take you for a ride. Up city streets, down winding roads.

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3: Fox News, I'm Sue Guzman. Nearly 30 years after the murder of legendary rapper Tupac Shakur, his accused killer, Dwayne Keefe D. Davis, has been found guilty.
4: The verdict reads as follows. We, the jury in the above-entitled case, find the defendant, Dwayne Keefe Davis, as follows. Count one, murder with use of a deadly weapon. Guilty of first-degree murder with use of a deadly weapon.
3: Davis, the only person ever charged in Shakur's 1996 death, the rapper shot while on his way to perform at a club in Las Vegas. A top Army official resigns after 18 months on the job. Fox's Kristen Goodwin with more.
5: A rep for the White House confirming Army Secretary Dan Driscoll submitted his resignation to President Trump. The rep saying in part, Secretary Driscoll has been highly effective in advancing President Trump's agenda to make America strong again at the Department of the Army.
3: There have been reports of tensions between Driscoll and Secretary of War Pete Hegseth for weeks. 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
6: It has been described as a mix of folk, rock, country, bluegrass, blues, western swing, and honky-tonk with even a few Mexican influences. 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
0: 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Your boss calls it while you're still sitting in the parking lot. 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

Morgan Wallen with Sand in My Boots here on Ol' Red 99.5. And we're going to keep it moving for you right now with another one from Morgan Wallen. This one is Just in Case.

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0: 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We'll have Husker insiders Steve Sipple and Sean Callahan throughout the season with the latest news, analysis, and a preview of the upcoming game. 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Doors open at 11:30 with the program starting at noon at the Beatrice Legion. Coming up, we've got Gary Allen times 2 and a check of your weather.
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1: Now, here's your weather.
2: For your overnight, partly cloudy and humid with lows in the lower 70s. Tuesday, sunny with a high in the mid-90s. Tuesday night, mostly clear with lows in the mid-70s. South winds gusting up to 20 miles an hour. Wednesday, sunny with a high in the upper 90s. Wednesday night, mostly clear with lows in the mid-70s. And for your Thursday, sunny with a high in the mid-90s.
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0: That wraps up a Blake Shelton twofer here on Ole Red 99.5. The Doan Tigers are on the road this week to South Dakota to take on Dakota Wesleyan. 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Coming up, we've got Billy Currington times 2, Alexandra Kay, and more as part of Continuous Country.
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1: Fox News, I'm Ted Linder. The number of dead from catastrophic flooding in Nepal and China, over 1,000 now, according to authorities, as rescue teams work to reach communities cut off by the disaster. Nepal's disaster agency saying that 987 deaths have been counted there, 3,916 people missing, including 583 foreigners. Wednesday's disaster began with a chain of events high in the Himalayas, where a glacial collapse sent large amounts of rock, ice, and meltwater into valleys below, triggering powerful floods. The U.S. military targeting an island in the Strait of Hormuz after Iran fired strikes at U.S. ally Jordan.
2: CENTCOM spokesman Captain Tim Hawkins says Islamic Revolutionary Guard Corps forces were observed preparing to launch rockets with sea mines into the Strait of Hormuz. Last week, CENTCOM said it had completed clearing sea mines from the strait.
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And we're right in the middle of a Russell Dickerson twofer here on Ol' Rad 99.5, as that one was Home Sweet, and this one is God Gave Me a Girl.

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0: weather.
1: Now, here's your weather.
2: For your overnight, partly cloudy and humid with lows in the lower 70s. Tuesday, sunny with a high in the mid-90s. Tuesday night, mostly clear with lows in the mid-70s. South winds gusting up to 20 miles an hour. Wednesday, sunny with a high in the upper 90s. Wednesday night, mostly clear with lows in the mid-70s. And for your Thursday, sunny with a high in the mid-90s.
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1: Fox News, I'm Sue Guzman. The death toll from catastrophic flooding in Nepal and China passing 1,000 Tuesday as rescue teams work to reach communities cut off by the disaster. The massive flooding caused by a glacial collapse that sent large amounts of rock, ice, and meltwater into the valleys below, triggering these powerful floods downstream. Army Secretary Dan Driscoll stepping down after 18 months on the job. The White House giving no reason for Driscoll's departure, but tensions with War Secretary Pete Hegseth were widely reported. The Supreme Court's going to allow construction of the White House ballroom to continue for now.
2: It is a temporary win for President Trump, who says the ballroom is needed for national security because the project also includes military and security bunkers.
1: That is Fox's Jarrett Halpern reporting. 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

0: Luke Bryan with Country and She Knows It here on Ole Red 99.5. We've got a border war this week for our high school football game of the week. 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Pregame starts at 6:40 with Tim Hackett on the call at 7. 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Coming up, we've got Josh Turner times 2 and a check of your weather.
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2: Now, here's your weather.
3: For your overnight, partly cloudy and humid with lows in the lower 70s. Tuesday, sunny with a high in the mid-90s. Tuesday night, mostly clear with lows in the mid-70s. South winds gusting up to 20 miles an hour. Wednesday, sunny with a high in the upper 90s. Wednesday night, mostly clear with lows in the mid-70s. And for your Thursday, sunny with a high in the mid-90s.
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0: That wraps up a Carlene Carter twofer here on Ole Red 99.5. Husker football is back this Saturday as the Huskers play Ohio at Memorial Stadium. Kickoff is set for 11 a.m. Tune in for the pregame show at 7. 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Coming up, we've got the Zach Brown Band times 2 as part of Continuous Country here on Ole Red.
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1: Fox News, I'm Ted Linder. The accused killer of rapper Tupac Shakur, Dwayne Keefe D. Davis, has been found guilty. Davis, the only person ever charged in Shakur's death almost 30 years ago, back in the fall of 1996. The rapper shot while on his way to perform at a club in Vegas. The U.S. military targeting an island in the Strait of Hormuz after Iran fired strikes at U.S. ally Jordan.
2: CENTCOM spokesman Captain Tim Hawkins says Islamic Revolutionary Guard Corps forces were observed preparing to launch rockets with sea mines into the Strait of Hormuz. Last week, CENTCOM said it had completed clearing sea mines from the strait.
1: Fox's Jennifer Griffin and officials now say that nearly 80 people have been rescued in the weekend Grand Canyon flooding. Two other people have died. One other person still unaccounted for. 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

And a good two for Tuesday morning to you. This is Ron here at Ole Red 99.5, going to be with you until 6 a.m. That was Keith Whitley with Don't Close Your Eyes. Here he is again, this time with I'm No Stranger to the Rain.

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0: Zach Topp with South of Sanity here on Ole Red 99.5. Tonight at 6, you can listen to Nebraska's U.S. Senate candidates face off in a live debate from the Nebraska State Fair. Senator Pete Ricketts and Dan Osborne will answer questions from a panel of Nebraska journalists about the issues that matter to voters across the state. Listen live right here on Ole Red beginning at 6 p.m. tonight, or you can watch it live on News Channel Nebraska TV. Coming up, we've got a double shot of Vince Gill and a check of your forecast.
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1: Now, here's your weather.
2: Today will be sunny with a high in the mid-90s. Tonight, mostly clear with lows in the mid-70s. South winds gusting up to 20 miles an hour. Wednesday, sunny with a high in the upper 90s. Wednesday night, mostly clear with lows in the mid-70s. And for your Thursday, sunny with a high in the mid-90s.
1: 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Why stop at one when two sounds twice as good? 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It's two for Tuesday on OLRED995.

0: wrapping up a Gary Allen twofer here on Ole Red 99.5, as that last one was Life Ain't Always Beautiful. Get ready for game day with the Husker Insight Luncheons of the Beatrice Legion, held the Thursday before each Husker game from noon to 1. We'll have Husker Insiders Steve Sipple and Sean Callahan throughout the season, giving you the latest news, analysis, and a preview of the upcoming game. Join us this Thursday with Steve Sipple breaking down the Huskers and previewing the matchup with Ohio. Doors open at 11:30 with the program starting at noon at the Beatrice Legion. Coming up, we've got Toby Keith times two as part of Continuous Country.
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atop a 749-foot tower in the middle of a cattle pasture outside of Harbine. Authorized by the federal government to inform. Authorized by George Strait to entertain. 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
1: News. I'm Sue Gossman. A jury taking less than 3 hours before finding Dwayne Davis guilty of orchestrating the 1996 murder of rapper Tupac Shakur in Las Vegas.
2: The prosecution spent roughly 8 days trying to convince the jury to take Dwayne Keefe D. Davis for his word. The now 63-year-old self-proclaimed gang leader repeatedly admitted to his involvement in Tupac's murder over the years, not that he pulled the trigger, but that he supplied the gun and gave the orders to kill him.
1: Fox's Natalie Chuck. Davis could face life in prison when sentenced next month. The Supreme Court will allow construction of the White House ballroom to continue for now.
3: It is a temporary win for President Trump, who says the ballroom is needed for national security because the project also includes military and security bunkers.
1: Fox's Jared Halpern. 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
6: And a good Tuesday morning to all the farmers out there. It's time for On the Farm at 5 with Ron. And don't forget that Weekend in the Country is taking us back to 1991. On the charts that year were hits from Hal Ketchum, Tanya Tucker, George Strait, and a brand new Brooks and Dunn with their debut, plus many more. Take a trip back through country music this Sunday night from 6 to 8, only on Ole Red. Here's your Ag Headline News.
7: Incentivizing herd retention. SRE waivers and the Farm Progress Show is underway. Hello, I'm Megan Grebner with Ag News Headlines on Brownfield. Ag Secretary Brooke Rollins tells Brownfield one of the goals of the five-point plan that the USDA announced on Monday is to help producers manage price swings by expanding the Livestock Risk Protection Program. Ag and biofuel groups say they're cautiously optimistic about the U.S. EPA's decision to grant more small refinery exemption relief than it had initially planned. The EPA says it's exempting 1.76 billion renewable identification numbers worth of renewable fuel standard compliance obligations for 29 small refineries. The next generation of Claas tractors, it's making its debut at the Farm Progress Show. Tractor product specialist Tanner Whips tells Brownfield the latest round of tractors are a game changer. I'm Megan Grebner for Brownfield.
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14: Soybeans were mixed Monday. Corn, cattle, and hogs finished higher. I'm John Perkins with a Brown Field Market Update. When it comes to short stature corn, it all started with Stein. For decades, they've been focused on unique hybrids to deliver top yields. Stein invented short stature corn, then they perfected it. Stein has yield. Soybeans were mixed, mostly firm, adjusting spreads at the end of the month, quarter, and marketing year. Soybeans are looking at a hot, dry finish to the growing season in many areas. Unknown destinations did buy more new crop U.S. beans ahead of the open. September was down one at 1275 and a quarter. November held at 1288. Soybean products also adjusted spreads, with September bean meal down $3.60 at $334.60. September bean oil 9 lower at $70.50. Corn was up. Hot, dry weather in the Corn Belt could potentially have a late impact on this year's yield. The smaller crop in Europe and the lack of Black Sea exports might keep a floor under global demand in the new marketing year. September corn was up 3 at 5.15, and December was 1 1/4 higher at 5.37 3/4. And wheat was down on profit-taking, giving back some gains after a very bullish month. Black Sea export movements at a standstill, and drought is expanding in portions of the U.S. plains. September Chicago was down 10.5 at 7.56 1/2. September Kansas City was 7.5 lower at 8.20 1/4. September Minneapolis was down 6 at 7.39 1/4. Live and feeder cattle were up on an oversold bounce out of this week's direct business. October live was 95 higher at 212.67, and December was up 85 at 214.57. September feeders were up 55 at 321.45. October was 50 higher at 317.02. And hogs were up on an oversold bounce in the higher midday move in pork. October was $1.77 higher at $83.67, and December lean was up $1.85 at $74.15. We'll have your full look at the cash livestock markets after this brief break.
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7: 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Show lists this week are lower across all major feeding areas. Bids and asking prices have yet to surface. Significant trade volume could hold out until late in the week. Box beef closed lower and sharply lower on light demand for heavy offerings. Choice down 41 cents at $375.82. Select was $2.59 lower at $358.49. Estimated cattle slaughter was 104,000 head. That's up 6,000 on the week. Cash hogs closed lower with a fairly light negotiated run. Barrows and gilts at the National Daily Direct were down 84 cents with a weighted average of 88.73. Prices at the regional direct markets were not reported due to confidentiality. Pork values closed higher Monday, up $1.61 at $97.67. Bellies, ribs, loins, and picnics were all sharply higher. Estimated hog slaughter was 476,000 head, up 7,000 on the year. I'm Megan Grebner, Brownfield Ag News.
6: The Doan Tiger football team is on the road this Saturday to South Dakota to take on Dakota Wesleyan. 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
17: Late season heat wave weather pattern to dominate much of the plains northeast into the heart of the Midwest corn and bean complex much of this week. Farther to the north and west, a series of waffling frontal boundaries will generate daily outbreaks of showers and thunderstorms, some heavy and severe. Good Monday morning, everyone. It's agriculture meteorologist Greg Solier back in with your Ag Weather Today right here on Brownfield Ag News. Here we are on this last day of the month of August and meteorological summertime in anything but the resemblance of an early fall weather pattern, more or less a mid-summer look and feel to the weather maps and charts, part of that warm to hot dome of capped high pressure over the southwestern part of the country on the move along its at least northern and eastern flank over the weekend, scattered showers and thunderstorms across the Great Lakes region. Some activity on the northern and western flank of that hot ridge on a boundary developing across parts of the northern and central plains there. Eastern flank of the monsoon shower and thunderstorm business into parts of Colorado and sections of the Four Corners. Some severe weather noted across the Dakota Territory. Note the expanding areas, heat-related advisories, watches, and warnings. They'll be into play across much of the Mississippi Valley down to the Ozarks and spreading with time across a good chunk of the central through southeastern corn and bean complex. A little more heat involved in this particular go around, a little less atmospheric moisture coming off corn sweat with even some dry down getting underway. Still, those dew points will be up and elevated into the uncomfortable range, and daytime readings might actually be a little bit higher compared to what they were weeks ago. In any event, low to mid 90s, pretty common across the southern Great Lakes region through at least the middle part of the week. Triple digit readings, none too far away from that Boone, Iowa location. Get into some cloudiness, rain cooled air. Temperatures could be down, but boy, the humidity values would be up if we stay away from any organization to the rainfall. The capped atmosphere could send readings well into the middle 90s at least out there at the Farm Progress Show site for Tuesday, Wednesday, and Thursday. Boy, it'll be a tough and challenging one out and about, and to keep an eye on livestock as well. You do the same over a wide area of the heartland. Speaking of the shower thunderstorm activity, it'll tend to ebb and flow with a series of waffling frontal boundaries, a little bit of a move to the north, a little bit of a move down to the south and west to east, that jet stream pattern, and so the daily outbreaks of showers and thunderstorms continue on in several areas. Monsoon set up over the southwest, better than it has been in weeks gone by, along those boundaries either side of them, and in this deep tropical air with daytime heating, scattered showers and thunderstorms over the next couple of 2 or 3 days at least for openers, again out of Iowa through the southern Great Lakes region. Best coverages will be shifting first into the northern Great Lakes region, then begin to build on southward over the late portion of the week, so no shortage of rainfall and severe weather as well. Keeping an eye on the Gulf Coast, yeah, the showers and thunderstorms picking up and a little more action too in the Gulf of Mexico in the days to come. I'm Greg Soltier with your Ag Weather Today.
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20: 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I'm Cindy Young with Brownfield, and this is my two cents.
21: Just like that, summer is winding down. School buses are rolling again, kids are settling into routines, and there's a crispness in the morning air. Autumn is on the way, and many of us are left wondering, where did summer go? At Brownfield Ag News, our team spent the summer traveling the Midwest, covering county and state fairs. We had the privilege of sharing stories from rural communities and highlighting the young people at their core. In a world where headlines often focus on troubled youth, these young agriculturalists show us something different. A generation choosing early mornings, hard work, and deep respect for animals and the land. Still, it's not easy. Today's ag youth face growing pressure to defend what they do. Animal agriculture is under a microscope, and misconceptions often overshadow truth. Critics question livestock practices or reject modern farming altogether, which can be disheartening, especially for kids that dedicate hours to caring for their animals. Fewer kids grow up on farms today, so it's vital we support those who do. They are agriculture's future and the world's. If we invest in them now, they'll carry the responsibility of feeding a growing world with skill, empathy, and pride. I'm Cindy Young with Brownfield. That's my two cents.
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7: 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Direct cash cattle trade activity was quiet Monday, typical. Show lists this week are lower across all major feeding areas. Bids and asking prices have yet to surface. Significant trade volume could hold out until late in the week. Jackie Moore with Joplin Regional Stockyards of Missouri recaps what happened in Monday's sale.
29: We had 3,700 cattle today, which is, you know, pretty light run for us, but it's 100 degrees outside. But the market, like we know, we call it 10 lower in spots and 5 higher in other places. It just kind of depend on the cattle. If you had some cattle that was sure slick haired, true yearlings and green, you know, they'd sell about like they would have last week. If you had some cattle had some extra meat on them or some hair, some fescue hair, you know, they were a little bit tough to sell in this this environment that we're in with this weather, and it's going to be awful hot where they're going. You know, the market, you know, it's tough. We need to get some momentum in this thing, and we just can't get any going. You know, we can't get a foothold.
7: Thanks, Jackie. Boxed beef closed lower and sharply lower Monday on light demand for heavy offerings. Choice was down 41 cents at $375.82. Select was $2.59 lower at $358.49. Estimated cattle slaughter was 104,000 head. Cash hogs closed lower Monday with a fairly light negotiated run. The cash hog market has struggled to find consistent direction. Processors have leverage and have been able to move needed numbers without having to get too aggressive in their procurement efforts. Demand has had some bright spots in both global and domestic markets, but there are lingering concerns about long-term strength. Bears and gilts at the National Daily Direct were 84 cents lower with a weighted average of 88.73. Prices at the regional direct markets were not reported due to confidentiality. Pork values finished the day higher, up $1.61 at $97.67. Bellies, ribs, loins, and picnics were all sharply higher, and estimated hog slaughter was 476,000 head. At the CME, live and feeder cattle were up modestly on an oversold bounce, and lean hog futures were higher on oversold signals. This program is brought to you by John Deere. John Deere is proud to support the American farmers and ranchers who harvest our future year in and year out. I'm Megan Grebner for Brownfield.
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1: Today will be sunny with a high in the mid-90s. Tonight, mostly clear with lows in the mid-70s. South winds gusting up to 20 miles an hour. Wednesday, sunny with a high in the upper 90s. Wednesday night, mostly clear with lows in the mid-70s. And for your Thursday, sunny with a high in the mid-90s.
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3: News. I'm Gianna Gelosi. While President Trump threatens Iran with more military strikes, Treasury Secretary Scott Bessent says he's ready to hit the regime's bank account.
4: The administration pointing to sanctions as a broader strategy to squeeze Iran economically. Iran's currency plunged to a record low in August, while annual inflation reached 66% in July.
3: That's Fox's Alex Hogan. A Vegas jury found Dwayne KPD Davis guilty of the 1996 murder of rapper Tupac Shakur.
5: After less than 3 hours of deliberations, a jury finding Dwayne Davis
6: guilty of first-degree murder with use of a deadly weapon.
5: Prosecutors say Davis, a former leader of the Compton Crips gang, orchestrated the 1996 fatal drive-by shooting of Tupac in Las Vegas after a fight involving the rapper's entourage and Davis's nephew.
3: It's Fox's Kristen Goodwin reporting. 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
6: Heck yeah, it's September. I do love September, you know. It's getting a little cooler to golf. We got football starting this weekend. Husker football, that is. Lots of things happen. NFL gets started. Baseball games start to matter in Major League. I love me some September. Not as much as October, but I do love me some September. Good morning. It is pretty darn hot out already. 75 degrees and plenty humid. Going to be another hot and humid day, but we'll just deal with it, right? It's a great day. It's the beginning of September. It's a two for Tuesday. Double shot of Dwight Yoakam next on Old Red.
0: Why stop at one when two sounds twice as good? Double plays all day. 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

0: Dwight Yoakam there on today's Best Country, old Red 99.5. Maybe should have started off with some Ella Langley. Her Choosin' Texas song now has the longest run at number one for a non-holiday song, 20 weeks. Longest regular song ever, only a certain Mariah Carey Christmas ditty has held the top spot for longer. But man, congratulations, Ella Langley. Another record broken. Man, she's doing some good stuff. If you keep up with the rap industry, I guess, or if you know who Tupac is, Dwayne Keefe D. Davis convicted yesterday in the murder of Tupac more than 30 years. He said he didn't pull the trigger, but he supposedly orchestrated the killing. The man he claims did the shooting died back in 1998. He could get life in prison. Well, if you're an American Idol fan and you believe all the American Idol contestants begin equally, former American Idol winner Philip Phillips says that's not the case. He says some of the contestants are recruited by the show and don't go through the same audition process, and they're guaranteed to make it to a certain point in the competition. By the way, Philip actually auditioned for real and won the show back in 2012. And a little comedy to get your morning started. September is Better Breakfast Month. And here's a better breakfast for you.
1: Mimosas are good because they're okay, right? You see a guy who's drinking champagne at 10 a.m., just swigging champagne. You're like, are you okay, man? But if you put orange juice in it, it's brunch. We're at brunch. It's not a problem. I wish you could do that with everything. Orange juice makes it okay. You have a one-night stand with a girl, gets real awkward afterwards, just put orange juice on her. You're in a relationship. Little tip, bottomless mimosas are not bottomless if by 11:30 a.m. you're physically forcing the waiter to wear a French toast hat you made for him. Just a little tip for you.
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0: What? Doesn't everybody play double shots of Dan Seals in the morning? This is a 2 for Tuesday on Old Red 99.5. 76 degrees already out there. Headed for a heater. 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
1: Weather.
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0: A hot start to September with summer keeping both hands on the thermostat this week. Sunny and hot today, highs near 100. Winds will be out of the south 10 to 15 miles an hour, so it'll be breezy enough to notice, but not enough to take much out of the heat. Tonight stays mostly clear, very warm. Lows dropping down to the mid-70s. Winds out of the south gusting up to 25. For tomorrow, bringing more of the same. Sunny, hot, breezy, highs near 100 again. Wednesday night stays warm, starting mostly clear with lows in the upper 70s. Thursday and Friday, sunny to mostly sunny, very hot and humid. Highs mid-90s both day. By Saturday, Sunday, and Labor Day, we finally ease back a little, but not much. It's still going to be mostly sunny and warm. Highs right around 90 degrees instead of 100. We'll take it. So the heat will loosen its grip, but it doesn't exactly hand in its badge either. That's a look at your weather from Old Red.
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1: Well, good morning on this September 1st. It's National Chicken Boy Day. No idea why. No, National No Rhyme Nor Reason Day. National Acne Positivity Day. Ginger Cat Appreciation Day. And American Chess Day. Not Chest Day, boys. The game chess. Well, we start way back in American history on this day. We go back to 1752, where the Liberty Bell arrives in Philadelphia. And now it just has a big old crack in it. We started also in 1807 when former Vice President Aaron Burr was acquitted of treason. He'd already shot and killed Alexander Hamilton in a duel 3 years earlier. So you could say his post-Vice President career kind of complicated. In 1897, the first subway in North America opened in Boston. And in 1914, Martha, the last known passenger pigeon, died at the Cincinnati Zoo, marking the extinction of a species that had once numbered in the billions. In 1923, a massive earthquake devastated Tokyo, and the disaster resulted in fires that killed more than 100,000 people. September 1st, 1939, Nazi Germany invaded Poland, began World War II in Europe. Britain and France declared war on Germany 2 days later, and to this day, September 1st, 1939, universally acknowledged as the worst sequel ever, right? 1952, Ernest Hemingway's The Old Man and the Sea was published. The book is basically a guy, a fish, and a very bad couple of days on the water. In 1979, Pioneer.

11 became the first spacecraft to make a close encounter with Saturn, passing about 13,000 miles above its clouds, sending back hundreds of images of the ringed planet. In 1983, Korean Airlines Flight 007 shot down by a Soviet fighter after entering Soviet airspace, killing all 269 people aboard. In 1984, Tina Turner, topping the charts, makes her comeback with this one as it hits number one in America. No!

0: Then in 1985, 73 years after it sank, a joint American and French exhibition located the wreckage of the Titanic. It was about 13,000 feet beneath the North Atlantic. And it was also on this day in 1995, the Rock and Roll Hall of Fame opened.
1: Just let me hear some of that rock and roll music.
0: Opened in Cleveland, Ohio, if you ever have a chance to. It's the best and only thing good about Cleveland. Nah, it's pretty cool. Pretty cool museum to go look at. I hope to get back there someday. Today is a kind of a loaded birthday list. Gloria Estefan turns 69 today.
2: 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Rhythm is gonna get you.
0: I guess the rhythm hasn't gotten her quite yet, that's for sure. Zendaya, she plays Spider-Man's wife, MJ, in the Spider-Man movies.
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0: Also celebrating birthdays today, Lily Tomlin turns 87 today. Phil McGraw, better known as Dr. Phil, turns 76. Padma from the cooking shows is 56 today. Today is Barry Gibb's 80th birthday.

Barry, of course, the big brother to Maurice, Robin, and Andy. He's the only surviving Gibb brother today. Happy birthday, Barry Gibb, 80 years old. His falsetto is probably still around 26. And some country legends born on this day. Boxcar Willie, country legend, did Wabash Cannonball. He's over Jordan celebrating his birthday along with the one, the only, Conway Twitty, who was born on this day back in 1933. Told you it was a loaded birthday.

0: tight fitting.
1: Man, what a great song. We might have to play a double shot of some Conway Twitty for his birthday later on. Good morning. That is today on Parade for this September 1st.
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1: Hot and humid today again. Highs near the upper 90s. Winds will be out of the south, 10 to 15. Those winds will gust later on tonight as overnight lows drop down to a warm mid-70 mark. For Wednesday, another sunny and hot day. Highs again near 100. Thursday and Friday stay hot with sunshine. Highs in the mid-90s. The weekend and Labor Day, temperature is going to be around the high 80s, maybe 90 degrees, mostly sunny and still humid out there.
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12: 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Your boss calls it while you're still sitting in the parking lot. 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

Well, I just got word the railroad tracks down by Hanover, kind of a half hour wait right now. Not sure what's going on, but had a call from my friend Barb, who says, man, if you can, take a different direction because it is quite the wait right now. Just giving you a heads up on that. Railroad tracks by Hanover, pretty long wait. Here's more of Garth Brooks on Old Red.

0: Double shot of Garth Brooks there on today's Best Country, Old Red 99.5. Good morning on a 2 for Tuesday. World War II veteran in California just celebrated his 101st birthday by going skydiving. His name, Jimmy Hernandez, and he made the jump in Davis alongside his son Mark and his grandson Santiago. It was actually his second skydive. His first was when he turned 100 last year. After landing, Jimmy said he hopes to return for another jump when he celebrates his 102nd birthday. But I think when you go skydiving up in the sky like that at 101, maybe it's not a sport. Maybe it's a preview of your view to come. I don't know. We got a check of Fox News coming up at the top of the hour and more on the way next.
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0: 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The Old Balls three-man scramble September 17th, because old golfers don't retire, they just tee off later.

0: 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That's dan.democrat, paid for by Pete Ricketts for Senate.
1: Well, speaking of that U.S. Senate race, you can hear both U.S. Senate candidates tonight face off in a live debate from the Nebraska State Fair. Senator Pete Ricketts and Dan Osborne will be answering questions from a panel of Nebraska journalists tonight about the issues that matter to voters across the state. 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I mentioned earlier it was Conway Twitty's birthday over Jordan today, and I promised you I'd play a double shot. Here it is. Conway Twitty on a 2 for Tuesday on Old Red 99.5.

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3: Fox News, I'm Therese Crowley. Financial violence. Treasury Secretary Scott Bessent says we're prepared to commit it in the next phase against Iran as President Trump vows to hit them hard for a failed missile attack on U.S. troops in Jordan, with reports that Iran military leaders are starting to flee the country.
4: The administration pointing to sanctions as a broader strategy to squeeze Iran economically. Iran's currency plunged to a record low in August, while annual inflation reached 66% in July.
3: Fox's Alex Hogan. While in D.C., Army Secretary Dan Driscoll submitted his resignation, but the White House hasn't accepted it yet. 30 years later, a Las Vegas jury takes less than 3 hours to find Dwayne Davis guilty of orchestrating the drive-by murder of rapper Tupac Shakur. He's facing a sentence of life in prison. 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
1: 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Well, a two-vehicle crash in Beatrice caused significant damage, but no serious injuries yesterday. Beatrice police and fire and rescue were called to 4th and Grant, where two SUVs collided. Police say one vehicle was traveling east, the other north, when they collided at the intersection. An ambulance responded, but authorities say no one needed to be transported for medical treatment. Well, the historic Kensington building in downtown Beatrice is under new ownership, and the renovations are nearing completion. News Channel Nebraska's Zach Polk has an update on the project.
6: Construction in downtown Beatrice is nothing new, but the corner of 6th and Court Street has been a construction site for a while now. A project that got started back in 2024 is now starting to see the light at the end of the tunnel. A building built as the Paddock Hotel in 1924 is now getting new life as a hub for new businesses and a living space on Main Street. After closing as Kensington Assisted Living in 2021, Executive Director of the Gage Development Coalition, Caleb Fioni, explains how the new owners of the building came about.
7: The city had ownership of the property with the intent to sell it to a developer. Hoppy came along. Engage jumped in on that with a USDA grant and was awarded $500,000 for incubator space, which will be our bottom floor, the ground floor.
6: The building will be multi-purpose, as there will be desk space and meeting space available for rent, but also a new home for Engage as well as residents of Beatrice.
7: We'll have our offices, three, four office spaces in there, a meeting room as well, so we'll be able to have the community be hosted in there. And then a grandiose lobby, and then floors 2 through 5, I believe, those will be workforce housing, so about over 30 units of workforce housing in the downtown area.
6: A big project like this takes time, but Fioni believes the end is near.
7: I always get excited when I see paint go on to either a wall or a surface, so if you've obviously been by, the building's gotten a glow up, so we think we're getting near the date to move in and actually operate out of the facility. We're being told a couple months. We'll, you know, as construction goes, it ebbs and flows. But we think we're on track to still move.
6: In Beatrice, I'm Zach Polk, News Channel Nebraska.
1: Thank you, Zach. To state news, where Nebraska Secretary of State Bob Evenin has rejected a proposed constitutional amendment aimed at limiting lawmakers' ability to change voter-approved ballot measures. Evenin ruled Monday that the Respect Nebraska Voters proposal violates the state's constitution's single-subject requirement. Supporters had gathered enough signatures to potentially qualify for the November ballot. The campaign is expected to challenge Evenin's ruling, meaning the Nebraska Supreme Court could ultimately decide whether the measure goes before voters. Meanwhile, another ballot measure is already facing court challenges. A Nebraska voter filed suit Monday, asked the state Supreme Court to remove the Fairness for Girls measure from the November ballot. Secretary of State Bob Evenin certified the measure last week after supporters gathered enough valid signatures. The proposal would place restrictions based on biological sex in the state constitution for athletic participation at public K-12 schools and colleges. The lawsuit argues the petition's description did not adequately explain what the proposed amendment would do. In other state news, Nebraska's Department of Health and Human Services is changing course on its review of the state's system for determining developmental disability waiver services. They initially selected an outside company for a $420,000 review of the state's assessment system. After concerns from families and disability advocates about the selection, DHHS announced Monday it would instead open the contract to competitive bidding. The assessment determines the amount of care and funding participants receive. A new state report shows some improvement within Nebraska's foster care system. More than 3,900 children are currently in foster care across the state. The Foster Care Review Office says fewer children are cycling through large numbers of different caseworkers. The number of children who've had more than 10 caseworkers has fallen from nearly 170 3 years ago to just 73 today. Nebraska has also received $600,000 in federal funding for the new technology designed to help caseworkers assess risks and make placement decisions. And finally, Governor Jim Pillen and Secretary of Agriculture Brooke Rollins met with Nebraska ranchers last night as questions of what's next have swept the state after lifting of tariffs on beef imports. News Channel Nebraska's Zach Polk has more.
6: Governor Pillen and Secretary of Agriculture Brooke Rollins met with ranchers on Monday night to discuss the plan moving forward for Nebraska beef. After Trump's elimination of tariffs on imported beef, Secretary Rollins has begun rolling out plans to help ranchers believe in the beef cattle industry and the direction it is headed, starting with unveiling five new steps today in Lincoln, including the new brand initiative.
0: The Beef Retention and National Development Endorsement is what we're calling it, the brand, which is a fast-tracked new heifer retention endorsement for our traditional livestock risk protection, or LRP, allowing producers to ensure the economic value of retaining a heifer for breeding, which will help us, of course, continue to rebuild the herd.
6: Rollins also announced plans to allow producers in the state of Nebraska to use the Emergency Conservation Program on acres that have been affected by wildfires and natural disasters. Announcing the creation of a new guaranteed loan program for small and regional beef, sheep, and lamb processors, Rollins is changing the federal procurement rules on prioritizing Great American Beef and making it a priority to keep ranchers in the business of ranching while welcoming new ones as well.
0: Today, we announced the establishment of a new office at USDA focusing on veteran farmers beginning and veteran farmer and rancher affairs. We hear this over and over that if we lose our more ranches, if this trend continues, then we will lose freedom in this country. Where there is beef, there is freedom. If we're not able to feed and fuel ourselves, we will no longer know the American dream.
6: Governor Pillen added that although he does not agree with the elimination of tariffs, he believes President Trump and the administration are listening to what Nebraska and ranchers have to say.
8: Can't agree on everything, but I'm grateful that he's heard. He knows that he cares deeply about America and he cares deeply about farmers and ranchers.
6: From Lincoln, I'm Zach Polk, News Channel Nebraska.
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1: Had a call about 20 minutes ago. Not sure on the condition right now, but the railroad tracks by Hanover have been held up for about 30 minutes, a 30-minute wait to get around those right now. So if you can take a direction, maybe do so. Once again, the tracks down by Hanover, a pretty long wait to get through them this morning.
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1: A hot start to September with summer keeping both hands on the thermostat this week. Sunny and hot today, highs near 100. Winds will be out of the south, 10 to 15 miles an hour, so it'll be breezy enough to notice, but not enough to take much out of the heat. Tonight stays mostly clear, very warm, lows dropping down to the mid-70s. Winds out of the south gusting up to 25. For tomorrow, bringing more of the same, sunny, hot, breezy, highs near 100 again. Wednesday night stays warm, starting mostly clear, with lows in the upper 70s. Thursday and Friday, sunny to mostly sunny, very hot and humid, highs mid-90s both day. By Saturday, Sunday, and Labor Day, we finally ease back a little, but not much. It's still going to be mostly sunny and warm, highs right around 90 degrees instead of 100. We'll take it. So the heat will loosen its grip, but it doesn't exactly hand in its badge either. That's a look at your weather from Ole Red.
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1: Taking a look at current conditions out there. Marysville and Washington both at 76 degrees. By the way, the capital of Kansas, Topeka, at 76 as well. Out west in Nebraska, Sydney at 66. Northeast Nebraska has Norfolk at 71. Omaha at the airport, 74. The capital city at 73. Beatrice, Hebron, and our studios in Fairbury all showing 74 degrees. 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
1: Headed back to the phone we go. Standing by, Ray Hernandez from Zollner Ford. Good morning, Ray.
18: Hey, good morning, Trevor.
1: Yeah, we were just talking off air how we haven't started sweating yet, right?
18: That's about right. You know, I've never been this old before, and I don't know if I would melt. So I'm probably just going to stay indoors. So yeah. I don't risk it.
1: Yeah,
18: so.
1: I think it's inevitable. But, there is a good thing about shopping for cars at Zollner Ford, and that's when it's this hot outside. You guys just make your sales guys go out and get the cars, bring them inside so the customer can check it out in nice, cool air conditioning, right?
18: That's absolutely right. They bring them in so that, and actually they need a little bit of time to cool off. So if you're heading on out, call us and tell us you're heading on out, and we can cool a few of them off because they do get pretty hot, and we want it to be as comfortable as possible for you. So, you know, whatever it might be, we'll get it. We'll get it so that it goes smoothly, but in the air conditioning area, it's a lot better than outdoors when you're looking for a car, and it's a good time to be looking. Won't know what all the new incentives are today, but I'm sure there'll be a couple of carryovers. But we'll check that out and give you more information on that on Thursday. But still a good time to come in. We have a lot of F-Series trucks still coming in. So if you're in the market for truck, we still have inventory of those. I got in a few Bronco Sports Explorers and such. So we're all ready to go so we can help you with that. But actually, Trevor, the big news is, you know, it's September, and that's our big tire sale time. So the last half of the month, we're going to be having a tire sale. So it's a buy three, get one free, and then they have some additional incentives for, you know, for veterans, for first responders, and then just additional rebates in general. So it's even cheaper than buy three, get one free, but you need to plan for that. So if you're needing tires and you have special order tires, get with the team. They can help you through that process. Get the tires here so when the sale starts, we can get them put on for you.
1: Man, heck of a deal there. Quite the savings. Buy three, get one free. Man, a good opportunity to save on some new tires.
18: Yeah. And some of those vehicles, their tires are expensive.
1: Yeah, they are.
18: Get over $400.
1: Yeah. So, man, quite the savings there. And what date does that start again?
18: I believe it starts on the 15th and goes until the end of the month.
1: All right.
18: But, you know, like I said, if you have special need tires or you want a particular brand or type of tire, check with the team. They'll let you know if they're all qualified and what incentives you get, and we'll get you set up.
1: Yeah, get them in stock for you so you can have them installed right away. All right, man.
18: Well, absolutely.
1: Appreciate the time. We'll talk to you on Thursday, hear about all those new incentives from Ford.
18: All right, that'll be great.
1: All right.
18: Stay cool. All right, bye.
1: We'll try. Once again, that's Ray Hernandez from Zollner Ford in Beatrice.

0: This song's for the working man.
1: Hey, good morning from old Red 99.5. Can't beat
2: stuff.
1: Can't beat the hag.
2: Good stuff. Good stuff. Hey, good morning, one and all. Morning to you there, my frosty little friend.
1: Frosty little friend.
2: How are you?
1: I'm fine.
2: Good, good.
1: Sweating at all.
2: You certainly are. Not around this, not in this work environment here.
1: Yeah, Randy doesn't like my temp I have it on.
2: Well,
1: it's going to be 100 today.
2: Well, I know, but you know.
1: I'm prepping.
2: That doesn't mean that we have to have it as cool in here so we can hang beef.
1: I was hot yesterday. It was hot in here yesterday.
2: Okay.
1: Nicole was complaining. I was complaining.
2: Okay.
1: And we forgot you were old. We're sorry.
2: Well, what a big nothing day today. Did you realize today is Emma M. Nutt, N-U-T-T day?
1: Eminem Nutt?
2: No, Emma. Her name is Emma.
1: Emma.
2: And her middle initial was M. So it's Emma Nutt day.
1: Oh, okay.
2: And Emma...
1: What'd she do?
2: She was the world's first... Her and her sister were the world's first... telephone operators, and I guess Emma was older, so they made her in charge of operators day. A telephone operator, is that even a thing anymore?
1: I don't think so.
2: Yeah.
1: And
2: ditto.
1: Can you dial the operator?
2: Oh, let's try. Then we got to have to hang up real quick, you know. I guarantee it's going to be...
1: AI.
2: Yeah.
1: Yeah.
2: You know, press one or press two.
3: Welcome to Windstream. For English assistance, press one now.
2: Hurry.
3: Please enter the area code and number you are calling.
1: Yeah, it's AI.
2: Yeah. And so that's kind of, but they still have it as a day. It's also World Letter Writing Day.
1: Mm.
2: Write a letter. So send an email, maybe.
1: Yeah.
2: But that's it.
1: That's it.
2: So it's a pretty nothing day. Hopefully I can... Get a few grins and chuckles next for T's Corner.
4: It's a regular feature.
1: 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Today is the first day of September, and September is National Condiment Month.
2: Wow.
1: And I think Nick Cannon just misheard me because he just yelled, sorry, but I don't use those.
2: Father of our country.
1: Yeah,
2: yes,
1: yeah.
2: Indeed.
1: First of September also means fall is not far away, and you can tell, too, because I was getting gas the other day, and you can get it in regular, premium, or pumpkin spices.
2: You can get gasoline and pumpkin spice mix now, huh?
1: This Monday is Labor Day, which is an odd holiday because we celebrate work by not working.
2: Yeah.
1: It's kind of like Hunter Biden's birthday. We celebrate that with sobriety. It just doesn't work, you know? Today is American Chess Day. Chess, like the game.
2: The game, yeah.
1: I believe American chess is just like European chess.
2: Well, I think the pieces are smaller.
1: No, you can't use your hands.
2: Oh. Yeah.
1: I don't know for sure, though. I'm a checkers guy, you know? studies show procedures done by female surgeons end up having better results.
2: Unlike
1: men, they're not afraid to ask for directions once in a while. You know, is that the heart?
2: No, I think you take a left at the spleen, right?
1: Study says that a 10-minute midday nap is good for a person's blood pressure. Yeah.
2: Boy, right there you go.
1: Unless they're caught taking a nap when their boss walks into the office.
2: Well, is that
1: does the opposite for your blood pressure?
2: Going down the interstate also not a real good place for a little nap.
1: Study suggests that people lie on an average one or two times a day.
2: I do.
1: Yeah. But only when asked if they'll take part in a meaningless poll. Like, I don't know. How many times do you lie a day? Man in Portugal found an 82-foot dinosaur skeleton in his backyard.
2: How big was it again?
1: 82 foot.
2: Wow.
1: And here I thought I went a long time without mowing.
2: I was just going to say, like, how do you lose one of those in the grass?
1: Jesus.
2: Huh? Yeah, hello.
1: Mow once in a while. Experts are warning about a surge in children swallowing batteries. And I, for one, am blaming the battery companies for making them so darn delicious. You had the new cherry flavor?
2: I have not. No, in fact, I haven't even seen one. But
1: Kenan Thompson from Saturday Night Live.
2: Okay.
1: He's going to fill in for Simon Cowell on America's Got Talent while Simon recovers for back surgery. Wow. They said Simon's back finally gave out after carrying the same facial expression for 25 years.
2: I don't know where we were going with that one, but I like.
1: We ended up there.
2: I like where we ended up.
1: IHOP has introduced a new pumpkin cheesecake pancake taco. Yeah.
2: Wow.
1: Yeah.
2: Wow.
1: Let me say that again.
2: Yeah,
1: pumpkin
2: please.
1: Cheesecake pancake taco, which is less a breakfast food and more like a county fair wearing khakis, you know? The Arkansas River was hit by a 4 million gallon sewage spill.
2: Wow.
1: Yeah. Even the catfish are eating bottled water.
2: Yeah.
1: I think at that point you don't call it a river. You call it Lake Taco Bell after midnight. Gross. 4 million gallons of sewage spill.
2: You know that river goes through Kansas, and they call it the Arkansas.
1: Oh, really?
2: Yeah. And then
1: it gets to Kansas, they call it that, or the whole?
2: Yeah, the whole state is the Arkansas River.
1: Wow.
2: Weird.
1: Hmm. Yeah. Luckily, they're kind of downstream, or are they upstream from that?
2: Well,
1: I can't picture it in my head. Right
2: I would
1: now.
2: Imagine that they are upstream from
1: good
2: from the state yeah. of Arkansas.
1: Yeah, because that's
2: kind,
1: to the,
2: kind
1: that
2: of
1: would
2: like
1: be to the. Oh,
2: it's to the
1: yeah,
2: east.
1: Yeah, boy, that's too much thinking.
2: The
1: for
2: western
1: me
2: side of the Rockies. Let's go back to women know how to get to your spleen.
1: researchers hacked a Boeing airplane in 60 seconds this week.
2: Now say that again.
1: Researchers hacked a Boeing airplane in just 60 seconds. You know that it's hard to believe that a plane could get hacked that fast, but it's also hard to believe a plane with doors that fall off would be that vulnerable, right? Maybe. And finally. Randy Quaid. Remember him?
2: Oh, yeah. Yeah, Randy. Yeah,
1: he says he was quoted by saying, casting Anne Hathaway in Days of the Thunder 2 is a mistake.
2: Well, I would go with him on just about anything.
1: Then he walked away with his grocery cart full of recyclables, and you're like, sorry.
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6: Now, here's your weather.
1: Hot, humid, and breezy today. Highs near 100. Those winds will be out of the south, 10 to 15 miles an hour. They'll start to gust up to 25 miles an hour later on tonight, as overnight lows dip to the mid-70s. For tomorrow, more sunshine, more heat, highs again near 100 degrees.
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1: This is Tim Hackett, and it's time for your Tuesday sports update on Ole Red 99.5. It's brought to you by Beatrice Community Hospital and Health Center, Husker Rehab in Fairbury, Beatrice, Lincoln, and Nebraska City, Star Plumbing, Heating, and Air Conditioning of Fairbury, Wells Implement in Plymouth, and Certified Truck and Trailer Repair in Geneva. Not sure what this says about how my mind works, but I always loved this section of the football calendar. Scheduling details begin to be cleared up, and roster battles are distilled down as depth charts, two deeps, and final rosters are released. I was very excited to get our first two deeps last week as we prepared for the start of the Doan football season here on Ole Red, but we only ever received one. The less said about that one, the better. But anyway, on the big-time college football front, Nebraska released its first official depth chart of the season this week because, believe it or not, it is officially game week. The Huskers kick off the season this Saturday against Ohio. We all know many elements of this team will continue to evolve long past this weekend, but I think the most newsworthy takeaway from this week's depth chart is that the running back room is very much still in flux. Isaiah Mosey is technically the first name listed at that position, but they've got that infamous or designation listed between Mosey, Mekhi Nelson, and Jamal Rule, with Quinton Ives officially fourth, which seems to reiterate the belief that everyone is going to get in the mix there, unless and until someone separates themselves from the rest of the pack.
2: We have three backs that we feel like are all in that upper realm of playing, and so we'll play all of them. A lot of it has to do with this week, you know, which can be a little uncomfortable. Sometimes, you know, young players are like, if you could just get me into a rhythm. Well, Emmett went out and played the other night in the preseason game, right? It's not about getting into a rhythm. First play better be a flashy play. You know what I mean? A flashy is getting a 2-yard run or an 8-yard run.
1: Nothing really unsure about the quarterback situation at this point. Anthony Calandria was announced as the team's starter there a week or two ago after it was clear the team was trending in that direction for most of August. And there's an or between TJ Latif and Daniel Kalen on the depth chart, so supposedly that number two QB role has not yet been solidified. Once again, here's Matt Rule on that position going into this weekend.
2: Not going to go out there and worry about the decisions he makes. Anthony Calandria is free to go play. All right, he's put the time in. He's free to go play. If something bad happens, we'll laugh it up and we'll laugh it off and we'll play the next play. And that goes for TJ and Danny, too. They've come a long, long way, and they've done a really good job. So we're going to let our quarterbacks let it rip.
1: Reportedly, there is a media availability for press to see some of the construction areas, gate changes, and new concessions that are available this season. That should be interesting. And later this week, I'll share more about some of the plans the team and the school has for this upcoming football season that might differ from years past. Let's hard pivot into looking at some high school sports results that we haven't tackled yet in the very early stages of the school year. If you're involved in these sports, you probably already know this by now, but my understanding is that information, including season schedules and results, for the vast majority of sports will be housed on Bound, which has a website and an app, rather than Max Preps or the NSAA website. Not sure why they would go for that, but I'll withhold comment unless and until I learn more. It's clearly an imperfect system because not all results are there, so as always, feel free to send me your results or scores or team news directly, and I will do my best to share it all here on Ole Red. From what I can see over the last few days in boys tennis, Crete did lose a duel against Elkhorn North the other day 4-1, and in an 8-team invite at Elkhorn North this weekend, Mount Michael won it, and Beatrice came in 7th. Girls golf results late last week at an invite hosted by Lincoln Northwest to start the season. Beatrice came in 4th, a team score of 378. Gretna East won it with a 319, 29 strokes clear of 2nd. And in an invite at Seward on Friday, the Norris girls emerged as champs with a team score of 344, 14 strokes clear of 2nd. Estelle Colmoose was the top individual finisher for the Titans in a 12-team field. Crete finished 11th. And Fairbury finished 12th. Didn't get to talk pro baseball yesterday, so let's finish there today. An objectively great week for the Royals ended with a thud Sunday, an 11-1 loss against Cleveland. Seth Lugo's ERA is now over 5 on the season, and he actually sports one of the 3 highest ERAs

0: in Major League Baseball among qualified starters this season, which is stunning to me. Inconsistency and injuries to the rotation have been some of the biggest determinants for this disappointing season for the Royals, but it's a season that has gotten a whole lot better recently. The team went 16-11 in August, their first month over 500 this season, but it might not still be enough as they trail the final wild card spot by 7.5 games. KC is at home all week, starting with 3 games against the Marlins tonight. They enter the series with a very nice record of 69-69. August was not nearly as kind to the Storm Chasers, however. They lost 4 of 6 against the Iowa Cubs last week and are now well beyond the pace in a very tight International League. Only 3 series left this season at that level, starting at home tonight against St. Paul, a team that was just in town at the end of July. That'll do it for your Tuesday Sports Update. I'm Tim Hackett, and you're listening to Ole Red 99.5.
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4: 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Schmidt Sanitation of Fairbury wishes everyone a happy Labor Day holiday.
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1: Now, here's your weather.
2: Hot and humid today again. Highs near the upper 90s. Winds will be out of the south, 10 to 15. Those winds will gust later on tonight as overnight lows drop down to a warm mid-70 mark. For Wednesday, another sunny and hot day. Highs again near 100. Thursday and Friday stay hot with sunshine. Highs in the mid-90s. The weekend and Labor Day, temperature is going to be around the high 80s, maybe 90 degrees. Mostly sunny and still humid out there.
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2: That kind of hurt my ears. 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If you'd like to give the $100 Minute a shot, you haven't played in a while, give us a call, 402-729-3383. We do got a contestant now. Hello, what's your first name? Where are you calling from?
10: Abby, you're breaking up there, girl.
11: Oh, shoot.
10: There we
11: go. Can you hear me?
10: Yeah.
2: Abby, where are you from?
11: Okay. Marysville.
2: Abby from Marysville. All right. Have you played in a while? Have you played before?
11: I've played one other time, but it's been a little while.
2: Okay, cool.
10: It's been a minute, huh?
2: Cool. Well, like yesterday, we signed another person up for our list. If you'd like to play again sometime after this, just text us on the same number, and we can get you signed up on the list, all right?
11: Okay, that sounds good.
2: All right, Randy, give her the rules.
10: All right, Abby, here we go. We've got 10 questions for you. Get them all right, okay? And get $100. Okay. But if you do get stuck, just say pass. We can come back to it if there's still time on the clock at the end of the game. You can change an answer at the end of the game if you still have time on your clock. And your time won't start until Nicole finishes reading one of the longest ever first question. So let it come to you, Abby, before you do anything. Those are the rules. Are you ready?
11: I'm ready.
10: Okay.
0: Abby from Marysville, here's your first question. What musical does Harold Hill woo Marion the librarian in her workplace? Here's the hint. Musical numbers include The Wells Fargo Wagon, 76 Trombones, and Till There Was You.
11: Pat.
0: What is the highest belt color in karate?
11: Black.
0: What electric car-making company was co-founded by Elon Musk?
11: Tesla.
0: What does Goldilocks eat at the Three Bears home?
11: Porridge.
0: Lori has 40 candles to sell. If she's already sold 3/4 of them, how many does she have left?
11: Pass.
0: True or false, four of a kind is worth more than a full house in poker.
11: False.
0: The rubber tree is native to what continent?
11: Repeat.
0: The rubber tree is native to what continent?
11: Africa.
0: Who wrote The Interpretation of Dreams and The Ego and the ID?
11: Pass.
0: How many chambers does the heart have?
11: 3.
0: Spell four. The word.
2: Yeah.
10: 3, 4, 5, 6, 7, 8, 9, 10.
0: You got 4.
2: Yeah, she got 4.
0: You got 4.
10: Okay.
2: The Interpretation of Dreams? What?
10: Yeah, I hear
2: what?
10: You. What? We didn't get to the spelling word. Are you good with spelling?
11: I mean, depends. What
10: okay.
11: Is it?
10: The word was Technicolor.
11: Technicolor?
10: In Technicolor.
11: T-E-H-N-I-C-O-L-O-R.
10: Yeah, boom. Got it. Okay, that would have given you 6. You passed on what musical. That was The Music Man.
2: Okay. I wouldn't have known that one.
10: Yeah. True or false, you just went the wrong way. 4 of a kind is worth more than a full house. True or false, that's true.
11: Okay. I'm not a poker player.
10: Yeah, me neither.
2: And the rubber tree's from South America.
10: Yeah, but we're going to go ahead and give it to her because she went with Africa.
2: Yeah, it's a good guess.
10: They're kind of the same.
2: They're not the same.
10: Yeah, I know. Well, they're not even the same hemisphere, though, are they?
0: No. Okay.
10: And the other one, let's just analyze this question before we try to answer it, okay?
11: Okay.
10: Who wrote The Interpretation...
0: Interpretation of Dreams.
10: Thank you. The Ego... And the id.
0: ID.
10: No, it's the id.
0: Is it?
10: Yeah. Did you say ID?
0: Oh, I did.
10: Uh-oh. Well, no wonder. We got to give it.
2: We got to give her that question because Nicole screwed it all up.
10: It's the ego and the id, not ID.
11: Oh, so that one should be counted as a right one.
2: Yeah.
0: We'll give you that.
2: If we would have said that, if Nicole would have said that, you would have said Sigmund Freud.
10: Boom.
2: And you would have got it right.
11: Yeah. I would have known it then.
2: Everybody knows that.
10: Then you would have had...
11: Yeah.
10: 7.
2: Good Lord, what a list.
11: It was a list.
2: Yeah. Yeah, maybe next time we'll give you a better list. But yeah, give us a text and sign up to play and we'll get you on the list, all right?
11: Okay, I'll do that. Thank you.

0: Sale day today at Fairbury Livestock. I had him on the other line. I just need to go to... There he is. Hello, Cowboy Larry.
1: Good morning, sir. How are you doing?
0: Well, I couldn't get you to be quiet so I could switch us over to the phone.
1: Well, I'm sorry. There's just always things that needs to be talked about.
0: Well, we were talking about Husker football, and everybody knows how excited you're getting.
1: Well, I know, and I just got a good feeling about it. And you know, every day I get just more excited. I just think it's going to be a great season. I'm really good about it. I really worried about the girls on the volleyball deal playing number 2 Texas, and we snuck through that like $1 million.
0: Oh, yeah.
1: So I think we're okay.
0: Yeah, they looked good all weekend.
1: Yeah, they did. They really did. I'll guarantee you what, and it's kind of funny how I can't say some of their names, so I call one Paige, and I got one Italy. And anyway, it's just kind of cool. But then they put that 11 and 14, them new, to me, new girls in there. Whoo, them girls are good up there by the net. They're good girls.
0: Terrera Sigler, man, she played well this past weekend. Yeah. Yeah, they certainly looked like the number one team in the nation, that's for sure.
1: Yep. Yes, sir. They did. Yes, sir. They did. Yes, sir.
0: So you're pretty confident in this 9-win pick you have? Is that what you?
1: I'm pretty confident, T. Right now, I'm staying with it, buddy. Staying with it. Yes, sir. And I feel good about it right now.
0: Okay. Well, it's good to feel good about it when we haven't lost yet.
1: Yeah. Yeah. Exactly.
0: We're undefeated at this point.
1: There you go. I like that.
0: We're undefeated on Sunday, because that would be a bad loss to Ohio.
1: Buddy, it'd be over. Yeah, it'd be over. Yeah.
0: All right, man. Well, let's talk some business. It's been a while since we've talked. Let's talk about Fairbury Livestock. What you got going on?
1: I guarantee you what, guys. We'll be starting at 11:30, like always. There will be no sale next week. The next sale will be September 15th, and then we will go every week. I know the boys are out looking at a lot of calves. September, we sell a lot of calves. 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But don't forget, 11:30, no sale next week. The next sale will be September 15th. Where your business here at Fairbury Livestock Company is always appreciated. You got cattle to look at called Kobe, Andrew, Gary, Jake, and Bill, and I know they've all been out trying and looking at quite a few calves. Consignments for the cattle sale today, used to run the cows and bulls. I know there's 25 on one deal. I think there's 60 on another deal. I've got 2 3-week-old bottle calves, nice calves. Like I said, they'll be 3 weeks old bottle calves. Be a good set of calves to play with. I've got 5 black cows. There'll be 3 to 6-year-old cows. There'll be black calves on their side, weigh 2 to 2.5. Got a black cow and calf. She'll be a 5-year-old. It'll be a black calf, bull calf, and he's had all the shots and everything done. I got a black heifer. She'll be a second calf heifer. Got a black calf at side, and I got a solid mouth cow. She'll be a black cow with a black calf at side. Got 20 black steers, nevers weigh 450 to 550. I got 32 black steers, nevers weigh 4.5 to 550. 10 black heifers going to weigh 7 to 8. 14 black steers, nevers weigh 6.5 to 750. 30 steers going to weigh 4.5 to 5.25. And 12 black steers, nevers weigh 450 to 550. 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On behalf of myself, Kobe, and Andrew, all of us at the barn, we hope you have a great day, and I hope see you at the auction. Thank you.
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0: Your NJN Financial Group extended weather outlook says for Thursday and Friday, going to continue to be sunny and mostly sunny. Sunny and mostly sunny, huh? And hot, very hot. Highs in the mid-90s both days. And by Saturday, Sunday, and Labor Day, we'll have temperatures close to 90. So not as warm as 100, but still 90 degrees. Coming up next, it's Fox News.

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2: Fox News, I'm Gianna Gelosi. President Trump reportedly considering limited strikes to stop Iran from targeting ships in the Strait of Hormuz.
3: One U.S. official told Axios the idea behind the plan is to reduce the risk of Iranian attacks on oil tankers, U.S. Navy ships, and Air Force aircraft to mow the lawn. Overnight, another tanker coming out of the strait reported being hit by three projectiles.
2: It's Fox's Trey Yanks. With oil shipping tied in the strait, President Trump is set to meet with oil refiners as he works to boost America's energy independence and bring down costs.
4: And the White House hasn't yet released a list of who exactly is coming, but Reuters is reporting that Exxon is not going to be one of those participants today. Meanwhile, the president says he is tapping into Venezuelan oil as the country grants 100-year concessions.
2: It's Fox's Aisha Hosni. 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

0: Welcome back to Old Red 99.5. Oh, man. What day is it? Is it Monday still?
1: It's Tuesday.
2: Okay. Tuesday.
0: We're going to be playing Fake News of Florida coming up in a little bit. Your choice of... We got tickets to see Ty Myers in concert. You can have a pair of those to see him. Or you can have a pair of tickets to... Actually, I think there's four tickets here to see the Demo Derby on Labor Day at the State Fair.
2: No. Both of them are at the State Fair,
0: or
2: correct?
0: $10 worth of lottery tickets.
2: Okay.
3: They don't take the concerts at the State Fair, is it?
0: No, the concert's at Pinewood Bowl. Yeah.
2: Okay.
0: And that's Friday night. So a lot of different ways you can choose your prize this morning on Old Red. That's coming up.
1: A lot of fun. Fake news or Florida?
0: Fake news or Florida.
1: Yes, indeed.
0: The Titanic wrecked. Or the Titanic wreck was discovered this day in history, 1985. I don't know when it wrecked.
2: 1912, I believe.
0: Okay.
1: It actually didn't wreck.
2: It's sunk.
1: It collided with an
2: ice. It scraped an iceberg.
1: Ice cube and sunk. A very big ice cube.
0: The wreckage of the Titanic was found on this day in 1985. We want to know what historical thing fascinated you as a kid or growing up. I guess it doesn't need to be as a kid, but...
1: For me, a couple of things.
0: Yeah?
1: The Alamo. It was like, God always, I don't know, just fascinated me. And then the wreck of the Hindenburg. Remember the mm-hmm. airship?
0: Oh, yeah. Yeah.
1: We were at the station there waiting for our cousin to, you know, came over from the old country.
0: Yeah.
1: And yeah, she was right there at the station. I had a big old cotton candy waiting
0: for
1: it to come.
0: Never came. Never came.
1: It got hot. We had to get the hell out.
2: I'm going to go with the Titanic. I think that was one of the coolest discoveries.
0: Yeah.
2: Ever. And then seeing all of the footage of it. And then even later on, still seeing even better footage of it.
0: Yeah. And then
2: of the wreck.
0: And then they came out with a movie.
2: Uh huh. Which was amazing.
0: Leonardo DiCaprio. Randy's never seen that movie.
1: Never seen it. Never going to either. All I know about that movie is I'm the king of the world.
0: Yeah.
2: Why don't you watch the Titanic while eating a couple of s'mores?
0: Two things Randy's never done.
1: Yeah, I don't know. If I'd watched them, I'd probably sit there in tears remembering the time that I was at the station when the Hindenburg came in.
0: Bad memories. Some of our Facebook friends say the Bermuda Triangle, pyramids, the Titanic, Battle of the Little Bighorn, Chief Standing Bear, mm-hmm. Invention of the Slinky. That was Jerry Miller. I would have thought he would have went with Bush Light, but also Landing on the Moon, Civil War, President JFK assassination.
1: You know, I'd almost pay money if Jerry Miller would call the station right now and sing the Slinky
0: song.
1: The Slinky.
0: How much would you pay him?
1: Well, I maybe give him a can of or six pack of Bush Light.
0: Also, dinosaurs is another one that our text line said.
2: Yeah.
1: Yeah.
0: I'm going to go with
1: 65 million years ago.
0: The Escape from Alcatraz.
2: Oh, yeah.
0: That was
2: never been found.
0: And it was even cooler when I actually got to go
2: and see it.
0: Check it out.
2: Yeah.
0: My wife didn't want to go during the night because it was scary. But they do give nighttime tours.
2: That would have been the best time to go.
0: Yeah.
2: That would have been cool.
1: Cold, though. Chilly at night.
0: Yeah. Yeah. It's on the bay. I guess no Jerry Miller calling in with singing.
1: Slinky.
0: Be an easy six pack of Bush Light there. I would have done it.
1: He doesn't know it.
0: Yeah. Kenny Chesney, another chance for you to win coming up on Old Red 99.5. Fake news or Florida?
2: Whee!

0: of the day. The following are the funniest tweets we've read in the last 24 hours. What you got, Randy?
1: A tweet from Bourbon Cowgirl. This should be posted back in the flight attendant space, you know, at the back of the plane where only they can congregate there.
2: Yeah.
1: The little plaque would be this tweet. The best part of being a flight attendant has to be when you walk down the aisle saying trash to everybody's face. Yep.
2: Oh, that's awesome. Love that part of my job.
1: Yep.
2: Mine says, my favorite part of fall is when the mosquitoes go back to hell.
0: Mine says, what happens when you slap Dwayne Johnson's butt?
1: What?
0: You hit rock bottom. Fake news or Florida? We'll play for your choice of prizes coming up next on Allred. Here's Faith Hill.

0: Faith Hill on today's Best Country, Old Red 99.5. Do you want to win some free stuff? If you want to play Fake News or Florida, got a choice of some prizes this morning. All you got to do is give us a call, 402-729-3383. We'll take the first caller if you want to win some free stuff.
1: And yeah, answer the questions.
0: 729-3383. All you got to do is
2: get at least two out of the four, right?
0: Okay. All right.
2: Two out of the four.
0: Good morning. What's your first name? Where are you calling from?
3: Mary Jo from Waterville.
0: Mary Jo from Waterville. Are you ready to play Fake News or Florida?
3: Sure.
0: All right. So these are either fake headlines or they're real news from Florida. Here is your first one. A North Miami man was arrested for breaking into a woman's home and slow dancing with her cat. Did that happen in Florida or is it fake news?
3: It's true.
0: Ah, that's fake news. Fake news.
2: Fake news.
1: Darn it.
2: Fake news. Some of them are fake news now.
0: Yeah.
2: Okay. Now use your noggin. What's
0: here,
2: the next
0: here
2: one?
0: Here we go. A North Miami man arrested for breaking into a woman's home. Wait,
1: you
0: I just said
1: just
0: that.
1: Did that one.
0: Okay, like, here's a
3: I know that one.
0: I bet you do. A Dade County man was busted for drunk flying a helicopter after he landed in a strip club parking lot.
2: Fake news or Florida?
3: Must be Florida.
0: Nope, actually fake news.
2: Fake news. Okay.
3: Well, you guys are tricking me today.
0: Well, they were trickery.
2: You need to put on your thinking cap here, young lady.
0: Yeah, here we go. A holiday man was arrested for driving a stolen car with a monkey riding a shotgun.
2: Fake news or Florida?
3: That has to be Florida.
0: Yes, Florida. Florida.
1: One more, she's
2: one
1: a winner.
2: More, one more, okay. You're in here.
0: One more, and you get your choice of prizes today.
2: Try not to read the same ones.
0: Okay. Here we go, Mary Jo. A Summerfield man was arrested for using marijuana to try to purchase a hot dog at a Circle K.
2: fake news
0: or Florida?
3: Florida.
0: Yes.
2: Yes, we have
1: That's
2: a winner.
1: That's the wrong kind of green he's trying to pay with.
4: We have a winner.
0: Yes, we do. All right. Mary Jo, so here's the deal. You can have two tickets to see Ty Myers in concert. I don't know. He's an up-and-coming country singer. I'm not real familiar with him. I've heard one of his songs. My daughter loves him, by the way. I guess he's all popular with the teeny boppers. We have four tickets to the Demo Derby at the State Fair. That's on Monday night. The concert is on Friday night.
2: In Lincoln.
0: Or you can have...
1: At Pinewood Bowl, correct?
0: Yes.
1: Okay, that's what I thought.
0: Or you can have 10 Nebraska Lottery tickets.
3: I'll take the 10 Nebraska Lottery
0: tickets. All right, we have your address. We'll get them in the mail for you. Thanks for playing.
3: Thank you.

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1: I have a story of a Nashville man arrested after allegedly stealing a Krispy Kreme delivery truck from Walmart parking lot.
2: I bet that got the police excited.
3: Love me some Krispy Kreme.
1: The guy's Umar Abdul Malik, 35, took the truck after being removed from the Walmart store. They got kicked him out, and he stole the truck. And the officers tracked the vehicle, found it heading into a wooded area where Malik was taken into custody. His explanation left the officers just a wee bit puzzled. He said he was on a quest and needed to accomplish the objective because everything was free. Yeah. During questioning, he refused to give his name, insisting officers call him the professor. He also laughed and sang and made incoherent statements. Police suspect he was under the influence of narcotics.
2: Really?
3: Not like 10 pounds of sugar on the donuts?
1: But, you know, really, if it was narcotics, it doesn't sound like the worst drugs ever, to be honest. I mean, you know,
3: but how many donuts did he eat?
1: Everything is free.
2: I have a question. Will you guys call me the professor from...
3: No.

0: the name.
1: Well, I bet you that's the last time he uses Waze instead of Google Maps.
2: Yeah. Right?
1: Forget that.
2: Also, a man in named Dejan Love posed as a San Francisco 49ers player scammed women out of money.
3: Mm-hmm.
2: Yeah.
3: Yeah. Online dating. Fun times.
2: Well, I saw that and I was like, okay, well, there's like 11 people on the Jets roster pretending to be NFL football players, too. And nobody says a thing about them.
1: Trouble at all, do they?

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1: He said what now?
0: A double shot of today's best country.
2: I never shot nobody. I didn't have to.
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1: Now, here's your weather.
2: Hot and humid today again. Highs near the upper 90s. Winds will be out of the south, 10 to 15. Those winds will gust later on tonight as overnight lows drop down to a warm mid-70 mark. For Wednesday, another sunny and hot day. Highs again near 100. Thursday and Friday stay hot with sunshine. Highs in the mid-90s. The weekend and Labor Day, temperature's going to be around the high 80s, maybe 90 degrees. Mostly sunny and still humid out there.
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1: You can say that again.
0: A double shot.
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0: Guy that kind of sounds like George Strait, Easton Corbin there on Old Red 99.5. Good morning.
1: You know, we talked about this guy, I don't know, maybe a month ago. 91-year-old Dale Sanders, who was getting ready to go back and finish the Appalachian Trail. He's
2: I kind of remember that.
1: He is this would have been his 71st crack at trying to get it all knocked out.
0: Okay.
1: And way to go, Dale. He reclaimed his record as the oldest person now to complete the Appalachian Trail.
2: Wow, that's incredible.
1: Georgia to Maine, he walked it all.
0: Wow.
1: When asked about his motivation, he said, well, hell, I can't afford a room in a nursing home. So.
0: That's
2: keep
0: probably
2: walking.
0: True.
1: Hey, keep walking. Just keep on walking.
0: In the news today, a Lincoln USPS employee was arrested after a package containing nearly $46,000 worth of sports cards went missing. One of the cards allegedly showed up for sale on Facebook. That's how he got caught.
2: Yep.
1: Can I add my little interesting side here?
2: I wonder if he's got some stamps.
1: Yeah. See, the thing is, I sent some stamps to a person who bought some stamps from my brother. I was selling him. And the package has got lost in the mail, even with tracking. It shows that it tracked that it left the February office to a sorting facility. It doesn't say where. So I wonder if it went to Lincoln, and I wonder if this guy also pinched $300 of my brother's stamps. And then I've been thinking about this. What do I do about that? Can I, like, do you think if I had somebody in the legal field that I could ask, I would ask them, but do you suppose I could call the district attorney of Lancaster County's office and
2: say, have you looked at the,
0: I would try.
1: Do you have evidence that this guy stole more than just a package of baseball cards?
0: Yeah,
1: because he might have my stamps.
0: Maybe you should look on this guy's Facebook page. Yeah, because
2: that's what I was gonna say.
0: Facebook, and it gets even worse because he agreed to meet the police to buy at a casino, at the Warhorse Casino.
2: Oh my gosh!
0: Yeah, that's when that just screams I've thought this through. Like, this guy's gonna buy a baseball card, but we're meeting at the casino,
2: which doesn't have any cameras.
0: Not at all.
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0: Halfway through an Eddie Rabbit double shot. 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Did you know that a movie about the founding of Hooters is in development?
1: I saw it.
0: The film follows two small town Iowa friends. That's who invented Hooters. Two small Iowa friends who accidentally built Hooters into a nationwide empire. Is that a Midwest success story there?
2: Probably.
0: They had a dream, a fryer, no HR department.
2: And skimpy shorts.
0: Yeah, something like that. Eddie Rabbit, it's The Wanderer on Old Red.

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4: News. I'm Therese Crowley. Nearly 1 year since the assassination of Charlie Kirk at Utah Valley University, 200 witnesses of 9,000 on hand have filed for victims' benefits like counseling, with a court hearing today on whether the crowd was really in danger, prompting Tyler Robinson's aggravated murder charge.
5: Both the defense and prosecution have submitted lengthy written arguments for and against a murder trial, and today they're expected to have 2 hours to argue in court as well. Tyler Robinson is charged with aggravated murder, which carries the death penalty.
4: Fox's Matt Finn. The Lindsey Clancy murder jury back giving no clues on their fourth day of deliberations. President Trump meets oil executives at the White House with oil prices back up to $88 a barrel after the president vowed to smack Iran again for its failed missile attack on U.S. forces in Jordan. 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
12: Hot, humid, and breezy today. Highs near 100. Those winds will be out of the south, 10 to 15 miles an hour. They'll start to gust up to 25 miles an hour later on tonight as overnight lows dip to the mid-70s. For tomorrow, more sunshine, more heat. Highs again near 100 degrees.
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0: The Brothers Osborne there, wrapping up 20 minutes of continuous country on Old Red 99.5. Lots of football action coming your way this weekend. We have a border war for our high school football game of the week. 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Also on Saturday, the Doan Tigers are on the road to South Dakota to take on Dakota Wesleyan for their first game of the season. 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Kickoff at 1 right here on Old Red. 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
1: 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General call for cash hog business is steady to a dollar higher, as many buyers are more than likely in need of some near-term supplies. Pork on Monday was up $1.61 at $97.67. Yesterday's hog slaughter was estimated to 476,000 head. That's up 7,000 on the week with no comparison to Labor Day a year ago. Box beef was lower, with choice down 41 cents at 375.82 and select beef down 2.59 at 358.49. In Chicago, November beans are up 24.5, December corn 6 higher, and December wheat's up 13.5. And it is risk back on across the grains and oil seeds again this morning. For corn and soybeans, they are taking a look at late finishing weather, with more hot, dry conditions expected for most of this week into early next week in parts of the region. That is not exactly favorable for finishing on either crop, but could help some early harvest activity, especially for corn. As for wheat, there is no end in sight to the Black Sea export slowdown. That is the primary source of support yet again, along with the rising drought levels in the plains. Live and feeder cattle are down on profit-taking in yesterday's lower move in beef. October live's down 115 at 211.52, and December's 112 lower at 213.45. October feeders are down 367 at 313.35. November's down 350 at 306.92. And hogs are pretty narrowly mixed, adjusting spreads with questions about demand. October's steady at 83.67. December's down a dime at 74.05. 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John Perkins, Brownfield.
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0: 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I got four tickets to the Nebraska State Fair Demo Derby coming up this Monday afternoon, Labor Day, 2 p.m. at the Nebraska State Fair. We'll take the first caller at 402-729-3383 if you want to go see the Demo Derby at the State Fair, Monday, 2 o'clock. First caller at 402-729-3383. 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
2: A hot start to September with summer keeping both hands on the thermostat this week. Sunny and hot today, highs near 100. Winds will be out of the south 10 to 15 miles an hour, so it'll be breezy enough to notice, but not enough to take much out of the heat. Tonight stays mostly clear, very warm. Lows dropping down to the mid-70s. Winds out of the south gusting up to 25. For tomorrow, bringing more of the same. Sunny, hot, breezy, highs near 100 again. Wednesday night stays warm, starting mostly clear with lows in the upper 70s. Thursday and Friday, sunny to mostly sunny, very hot and humid. Highs mid-90s both day. By Saturday, Sunday, and Labor Day, we finally ease back a little, but not much. It's still going to be mostly sunny and warm. Highs right around 90 degrees instead of 100. We'll take it. So the heat will loosen its grip, but it doesn't exactly hand in its badge either. That's a look at your weather from Ole Red.
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0: leveraging the extensive knowledge of their agronomic experts. Soybeans are up today. The USDA's national crop rating's in a multi-year low with hot, dry weather in the near-term forecast. China did buy more U.S. new crop U.S. soybeans this morning. Probably don't have to call them new crop anymore, as it is the start of the new marketing year today for soybeans, for corn, and for sorghum. November beans are up 27 at 13.15, and January's 27 higher at 13.30 and a quarter. October bean meal's up $6.30 at 344.90, and October bean oil's 149 higher at 72.32. Corn is up. The U.S. good to excellent ratings, lowest in years, with some potential late weather impact to yield. Demand's solid, and any crop loss would have a big effect on supply. December's up 5 3/4 at 543.5, and March corn's up 5.5 at 557.75. And wheat tire, with no end in sight to the Black Sea export slowdown and concerns about drought in the plains. December Chicago's 11.5 higher at 785.5. Taking profits, December cotton's down 141 at 91.75. Consolidating, November rice is up a penny at 1573.5. Live and feeder cattle are down on profit taken in yesterday's lower close in beef. October live is down 37 at 212.30. December's 42 lower at 214.15. October feeders are down $1.42 at 315.60. November's 147 lower at 308.95. And hogs are mixed, consolidating, really adjusting spreads based on demand expectations. October is down 5 at 83.62. December leans 15 lower at 74. Crude oil's up about $2 a barrel. John Perkins, Brownfield.
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0: Don't forget to tune in tonight as Nebraska's U.S. Senate candidates face off in a live debate from the Nebraska State Fair. 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

0: 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I like it, I love it, I want some
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3: News. I'm Lillian Wu. It's day four of verdict watch in the Lindsey Clancy murder trial, with jurors telling the judge they're not able to reach a unanimous verdict.
4: I'm going to ask you to go back out. Like I said, keep in mind the instructions I gave you, reviewing the evidence, and I'd ask you to resume your deliberations at this time.
3: Jurors are deciding if she should be held criminally responsible for killing her three children. It's been nearly a year since a gunman shot and killed Charlie Kirk in Utah, and today a judge is expected to decide whether there's enough evidence to take the suspect, Tyler Robinson, to trial.
5: Now, both the defense and prosecution have submitted lengthy written arguments for and against a murder trial, and today they're expected to have 2 hours to argue in court as well.
3: That's Fox's Matt Finn. 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
8: Hot, humid, and breezy today. Highs near 100. Those winds will be out of the south, 10 to 15 miles an hour. They'll start to gust up to 25 miles an hour later on tonight as overnight lows dip to the mid-70s. For tomorrow, more sunshine, more heat, highs again near 100 degrees.
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0: 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We'll have On Three Sports Husker insiders Steve Sipple and Sean Callahan throughout the season with the latest news, analysis, and a preview of the upcoming game. Join us this Thursday. Steve Sipple breaks down the Huskers game against Ohio. We'll have doors open at 11:30 this Thursday. Program starts at noon. 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It's this Thursday at the Beatrice Legion. 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
2: 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November beans are 23 and 3 quarters higher at 13.11 and 3 quarters. January's 23 and 3 quarters higher at 13.27. December corn's is up 7 and a quarter at 545. March is 7 higher at 559 and a quarter. Live and feeder cattle are taking profits ahead of direct business. October live's down 30 at 212.37. December's 22 lower at 214.35. October feeders are down $1.22 at 315.80. And hogs have turned fully lower, continuing to look technically weak. October's down 32 at 83.35. And December's 47 lower at 73.67. John Perkins, Brownfield.
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1: Now, here's your weather.
2: Hot and humid today again. Highs near the upper 90s. Winds will be out of the south, 10 to 15. Those winds will gust later on tonight as overnight lows drop down to a warm mid-70 mark. For Wednesday, another sunny and hot day. Highs again near 100. Thursday and Friday stay hot with sunshine. Highs in the mid-90s. The weekend and Labor Day, temperature is going to be around the high 80s, maybe 90 degrees. Mostly sunny and still humid out there.
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8: We've got a front that has stalled out from Nebraska to Michigan and then into the mid-Atlantic for today, with areas of showers and thunderstorms that could develop. 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Good morning. I'm Susan Littlefield as we take a look at this ag weather. Kicking it off in the Northern Plains, where the pattern should be somewhat busy for the next week or so with daily showers and thunderstorms. It actually may even be a better chance of rain, but not necessarily heavy amounts that would help to reduce drought, at least not in all areas. Time is running out for the rainfall to have a positive impact on corn and beans. In the Central Southern Plains, it'll remain hot across the most of the region throughout this week, just in time as farm progress is officially underway. A front will kind of waffle around and just north of Nebraska that may actually concentrate the features of this week, producing some areas of showers and thunderstorms. Areas near the Rockies could also see potential for showers, and some small tropical storms will bring a concentrational burst of rain to the east. Texas through Thursday will see much of the southern plains remain dry. The Midwest has a front that will remain across the northern end of the region, and that should be active for most of the week. It actually should drop south through the region this weekend with some showers across the east. The south of this front, temperatures will be quite warm and stressing the remaining immature crops. As Brazil has a front that moved into southern Brazil and into the southern part of the country over the weekend, but it didn't bring many showers. Numbers after this on the American Ag Network.
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8: December corn 544.5, 6.75 higher. March 558.75, up 6.5. November soybeans 26.75 higher, 13.14.75. As January's up 26, 13.29.25. October live cattle 212.25, down 42. December 214.22, down 35. September feeders drop 105 at 320.40. And October 315.95, down 107. 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
1: Fox News. I'm Therese Crowley. Note to the judge from the Lindsay Clancy jury. We're unable to come to a unanimous decision from five possible verdicts for the murder of her three kids. Plymouth Judge William Sullivan tells the jury, I know it's hard, 80 witnesses.
2: I'm going to ask you to go back out. Like I said, keep in mind the instructions I gave you, reviewing the evidence, and I'd ask you to resume your deliberations at this time.
1: Day four. Treasury Secretary Scott Bessent on his plans to put the economic screws to Iran.
3: We are going to economically asphyxiate this regime. And as President Trump said, the reason the MOU did not work, they were not ready for a deal. Mm-hmm. My job is to make sure that they want to have a deal.
1: At the G20 summit in North Carolina, President Trump meets oil executives about bringing prices down. 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
7: Hot, humid, and breezy today. Highs near 100. Those winds will be out of the south, 10 to 15 miles an hour. They'll start to gust up to 25 miles an hour later on tonight as overnight lows dip to the mid-70s. For tomorrow, more sunshine, more heat. Highs again near 100 degrees.
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14: What musical does Harold Hill woo Marion the librarian in her workplace? 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Musical numbers include The Wells Fargo Wagon, 76 Trombones, and Till There Was You.
15: Pass.
14: What is the highest belt color in karate?
15: Black.
14: What electric car making company was co-founded by Elon Musk?
15: Tesla.
14: What does Goldilocks eat at the Three Bears home?
15: Porridge.
14: Lori has 40 candles to sell. 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
15: Pass.
14: True or false? 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
15: False.
14: The rubber tree is native to what continent? The rubber tree is native to what continent?
15: Africa.
14: Who wrote The Interpretation of Dreams and The Ego and the ID?
15: Pass.
14: How many chambers does the heart have?
15: Three.
14: Spell four. The word...
7: Yeah.
16: Three,
7: yeah.
16: Four, five, six, seven, eight, yeah. Nine, ten.
14: You got four.
7: Yeah, she got four.
14: You got four.
16: Okay.
7: The interpretation of dreams? What?
16: Yeah, I hear
7: what?
16: You. We didn't get to the spelling word. Are you good with spelling?
15: I mean, depends. What
16: okay.
15: Is it?
16: The word was technicolor.
15: Technicolor?
16: In technicolor.
15: T-E-H-N-I-C-O-L-O-R.
16: Oh, yeah, boom. You got it. Okay, that would have given you six. You passed on what musical... that was The Music Man.
7: Okay. I wouldn't have known that
15: okay.
7: One.
16: Yeah. True or false, you just went the wrong way. Four of a kind is worth more than a full house. True or false, that's true.
15: Okay. I'm not a poker player.
16: Yeah, me neither.
7: And the rubber trees from South America.
16: Yeah, but we're going to go ahead and give it to her because she went with Africa.
7: Yeah, it was a good guess.
16: They're kind of the same.
7: They're not the same.
16: Yeah. I know. They're not even the same hemisphere, though, are they?
15: No. Okay.
16: And the other one, let's just analyze this question before we try to answer it, okay?
15: Okay.
16: Who wrote the
14: Interpretation of Dreams.
16: Thank you. The Ego and the Id.
14: ID.
16: No, it's the Id.
14: Is it?
16: Yeah. Did you say ID? Oh,
14: I did.
16: Uh-oh. Well, no wonder. We got to give it.
7: We got to give her that question. Yeah, because you, Nicole screwed it all up.
16: It's the Ego and the Id, not ID.
15: Oh, so that one should be counted as a right one.
7: Yeah.
14: We'll give you that.
7: If we would have said that, if Nicole would have said that, you would have said Sigmund Freud.
16: Boom.
7: And you would have got it right.
15: Yeah. I would have known it then.
7: Everybody knows that.
16: Then you would have had... seven.
7: Good Lord, what a list.
15: it was a list.
7: Yeah. Maybe next time we'll give you a better list. But yeah, give us a text and sign up to play and we'll get you on the list, all right?
15: Okay, I'll do that. Thank you.
7: Thank you.
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0: 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Good morning to you. 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
1: Don't forget to tune in tonight as Nebraska's U.S. Senate candidates face off in a live debate from the Nebraska State Fair. 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
3: News. I'm Gianna Gelosi. After 4 days of deliberating and 21 days of testimony, movement for the jury in the Lindsey Clancy murder trial. Fox's Nate Foy.
4: The jury sent its second note to the judge, instructing the judge that they couldn't reach a unanimous verdict. And then the judge directly addressed the jury. Listen here.
5: I'm going to ask you to go back out, keeping in mind all of the instructions that I gave you, to go out and to continue your deliberations at this time.
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6: 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His alleged killer, Tyler Robinson, has yet to even enter a plea, but that could change today. Judge Tony Graff is expected to make a ruling on whether there's enough probable cause to send this case to trial.
3: Fox's Matt Finn in Provo, Utah. 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
1: Hot, humid, and breezy today. Highs near 100. Those winds will be out of the south, 10 to 15 miles an hour. They'll start to gust up to 25 miles an hour later on tonight as overnight lows dip to the mid-70s. For tomorrow, more sunshine, more heat, highs again near 100 degrees.
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1: 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With this look at your local and state headlines, let's head to the News Channel Nebraska newsroom. While a two-vehicle crash in Beatrice caused significant damage but no serious injuries yesterday, Beatrice Police and Fire and Rescue were called to 4th and Grant, where two SUVs collided. Police say one vehicle was traveling east, the other north, when they collided at the intersection. An ambulance responded, but authorities say no one needed to be transported for medical treatment. Well, the historic Kensington Building in downtown Beatrice is under new ownership and the renovations are nearing completion. News Channel Nebraska's Zach Polk has an update on the project.
17: Construction in downtown Beatrice is nothing new, but the corner of 6th and Court Street has been a construction site for a while now. A project that got started back in 2024 is now starting to see the light at the end of the tunnel. A building built as the Paddock Hotel in 1924 is now getting new life as a hub for new businesses and a living space on Main Street. After closing as Kensington Assisted Living in 2021, Executive Director of the Gage Development Coalition, Caleb Fioni, explains how the new owners of the building came about.
20: The city had ownership of the property with the intent to sell it to a developer. Hoppy came along. Engage jumped in on that with a USDA grant and was awarded $500,000 for incubator space, which will be our bottom floor, the ground floor.
17: The building will be multi-purpose, as there will be desk space and meeting space available for rent, but also a new home for Engage as well as residents of Beatrice.
20: We'll have our offices, three, four office spaces in there, a meeting room as well, so we'll be able to have the community be hosted in there. And then a grandiose lobby, and then floors 2 through 5, I believe. Those will be workforce housing, so about over 30 units of workforce housing in the downtown area.
17: A big project like this takes time, but Fioni believes the end is near.
20: I always get excited when I see paint go on to either a wall or a surface. So if you've obviously been by, the building's gotten a glow up, so we think we're getting near the date to move in and actually operate out of the facility. We're being told a couple months. We'll, you know, as construction goes, it ebbs and flows. But we think we're on track to still move.
17: In Beatrice, I'm Zach Polk, News Channel Nebraska.
1: Thank you, Zach. To state news, where Nebraska Secretary of State Bob Evnen has rejected a proposed constitutional amendment aimed at limiting lawmakers' ability to change voter-approved ballot measures. Evnen ruled Monday that the Respect Nebraska Voters proposal violates the state's constitution's single-subject requirement. Supporters had gathered enough signatures to potentially qualify for the November ballot. The campaign is expected to challenge Evnen's ruling, meaning the Nebraska Supreme Court could ultimately decide whether the measure goes before voters. Meanwhile, another ballot measure is already facing court challenges. A Nebraska voter filed suit Monday, asked the state Supreme Court to remove the Fairness for Girls measure from the November ballot. Secretary of State Bob Evnen certified the measure last week after supporters gathered enough valid signatures. The proposal would place restrictions on based on biological sex in the state constitution for athletic participation at public K through 12 schools and colleges. The lawsuit argues the petition's description did not adequately explain what the proposed amendment would do. In other state news, Nebraska's Department of Health and Human Services is changing course on its review of the state's system for determining developmental disability waiver services. They initially selected an outside company for a $420,000 review of the state's assessment system. After concerns from families and disability advocates about the selection, DHHS announced Monday it would instead open the contract to competitive bidding. The assessment determines the amount of care and funding participants receive. A new state report shows some improvement within Nebraska's foster care system. More than 3,900 children are currently in foster care across the state. The Foster Care Review Office says fewer children are cycling through large numbers of different caseworkers. The number of children who've had more than 10 caseworkers has fallen from nearly 170 3 years ago to just 73 today. Nebraska has also received $600,000 in federal funding for the new technology designed to help caseworkers assess risks and make placement decisions. And finally, Governor Jim Pillen and Secretary of Agriculture Brooke Rollins met with Nebraska ranchers last night as questions of what's next have swept the state after lifting of tariffs on beef imports. News Channel Nebraska's Zach Polk has more.
17: Governor Pillen and Secretary of Agriculture Brooke Rollins met with ranchers on Monday night to discuss the plan moving forward for Nebraska beef. After Trump's elimination of tariffs on imported beef, Secretary Rollins has begun rolling out plans to help ranchers believe in the beef cattle industry and the direction it is headed, starting with unveiling five new steps today in Lincoln, including the new brand initiative.
2: The Beef Retention and National Development Endorsement is what we're calling it, the brand, which is a fast-tracked new heifer retention endorsement for our traditional livestock risk protection, or LRP, allowing producers to ensure the economic value of retaining a heifer for breeding, which will help us, of course, continue to rebuild the herd.
17: Rollins also announced plans to allow producers in the state of Nebraska to use the Emergency Conservation Program on acres that have been affected by wildfires and natural disasters, announcing the creation of a new guaranteed loan program for small and regional beef, sheep, and lamb processors. Rollins is changing the federal procurement rules on prioritizing Great American Beef and making it a priority to keep ranchers in the business of ranching while welcoming new ones as well.
2: Today, we announced the establishment of a new office at USDA focusing on veteran farmers beginning and veteran farmer and rancher affairs. We hear this over and over that if we lose our war ranches, if this trend continues, then we will lose freedom in this country. Where there is beef, there is freedom. If we're not able to feed and fuel ourselves, we will no longer know the American dream.
17: Governor Pillen added that although he does not agree with the elimination of tariffs, he believes President Trump and the administration are listening to what Nebraska and ranchers have to say.
21: Can't agree on everything, but I'm grateful that he's heard. He knows that he cares deeply about America and he cares deeply about farmers and ranchers.
17: From Lincoln, I'm Zach Polk, News Channel Nebraska.
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25: 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Bids and asking prices have yet to surface. Show lists for this week are lower across all major feeding areas. Look for significant trade volume to be delayed until sometime Thursday or Friday. Box beef was higher at midday with solid demand for fairly light offerings. Choice was up 220 at 378.02. Select was 217 higher at 360.66. At the Oklahoma National Stockyards, feeder steers were unevenly steady and feeder heifers were steady to $5 lower. The USDA says demand was moderate to good. Steer and heifer calves were $8 to $15 lower. Demand was limited for calves. Receipts were up on the week. Medium and large one feeder steers, 714 to 745 pounds, brought $335 to $350. Medium and large one feeder heifer, 606 to 647 pounds, brought $332 to $355. Cash hogs are higher at midday with solid negotiated purchases. Processors appear to be a bit more aggressive in their procurement efforts and are bidding up to move needed numbers. Demand continues to have some bright spots, both on global markets and domestically, but there are lingering concerns about long-term strength. The industry is also monitoring the availability of market-ready hogs and hog weights. Barrels and gilts at the National Daily Direct were up 99 cents with a weighted average of 89.64. The Iowa Minnesota had no comparison, but a weighted average of 89.11. The Western Corn Belt had a weighted average of 89.05. Butcher hog prices at the Midwest cash markets are up $2 at $66. At Illinois, slaughter sows were steady with moderate demand for light to moderate offerings at $43 to $55. Barrels and gilts were steady with moderate demand for moderate offerings at $55 to $65, and pork values were about steady at midday, up a penny at $97.68. Hams, butts, and ribs were up. This program is brought to you by John Deere. John Deere is proud to support the American farmers and ranchers who harvest our future year in and year out. I'm Megan Grebner for Brownfield.
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1: A hot start to September with summer keeping both hands on the thermostat this week. Sunny and hot today, highs near 100. Winds will be out of the south 10 to 15 miles an hour, so it'll be breezy enough to notice, but not enough to take much out of the heat. Tonight stays mostly clear, very warm. Lows dropping down to the mid-70s. Winds out of the south gusting up to 25. For tomorrow, bringing more of the same, sunny, hot, breezy, highs near 100 again. Wednesday night stays warm, starting mostly clear with lows in the upper 70s. Thursday and Friday, sunny to mostly sunny, very hot, humid, highs mid-90s both day. By Saturday, Sunday, and Labor Day, we finally ease back a little, but not much. It's still going to be mostly sunny and warm, highs right around 90 degrees instead of 100. We'll take it. So the heat will loosen its grip, but it doesn't exactly hand in its badge either. That's a look at your weather from Ole Red.
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2: Cattle futures are lower. Hogs, corn, and soybeans are higher. I'm John Perkins with a Brown Field Market Update. When it comes to short stature corn, it all started with Stein. For decades, they've been focused on unique hybrids that deliver top yields. Stein invented short stature corn, then they perfected it. Soybeans are higher today. The USDA's national crop rating is at a multi-year low, with hot, dry weather in the near-term forecast for finishing. China did buy another 136,000 tons of U.S. soybeans out of the open. It is for delivery this current marketing year. The 26-27 marketing year kicked off today for beans, corn, and for sorghum. November beans are 30 and a quarter higher at 13.18 and a half. January's up 29 and three quarters at 13.33. October bean meal's up $6.30 at $3.44.90. October bean oil's 127 higher at 72.10. Corn's higher. The good to excellent rating is the lowest in years nationally, with some potential late weather impact to yield. Demand's solid, and any crop loss would have a big impact on supply. December's up 9.5 at 547 and a quarter. March is 9.25 higher at 561 and a half. And wheat's higher, with drought in the plains expanding and no end in sight to the Black Sea export slowdown. December Chicago's up 10.5 at 784 and three quarters. December Kansas City's 9 higher at 847. December Minneapolis is up 12.5 at 775 and a half. Live and feeder cattle are down on profit taking. Feeders do have additional pressure from these gains in corn. October live's down $1 at 211.67. December's 137 lower at 213.20. October feeders are down 222 at 314.80. And hogs are up modestly on spread on a technical buying. There are some spread adjustments in here today as well. October's up 20 cents at 83.87. December's 12 higher at 74.27. And over in the broader market, crude oil's almost $4 a barrel higher. John Perkins, Brownfield.
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0: This is Tim Hackett, and it's time for your Tuesday sports update on Ole Red 99.5. It's brought to you by Beatrice Community Hospital and Health Center, Husker Rehab in Fairbury, Beatrice, Lincoln, and Nebraska City, Star Plumbing, Heating, and Air Conditioning of Fairbury, Wells Implement in Plymouth, and Certified Truck and Trailer Repair in Geneva. Not sure what this says about how my mind works, but I always loved this section of the football calendar. Scheduling details begin to be cleared up, and roster battles are distilled down as depth charts, two deeps, and final rosters are released. I was very excited to get our first two deeps last week as we prepared for the start of the Doan football season here on Ole Red. but we only ever received one. The less said about that one, the better. But anyway, on the big-time college football front, Nebraska released its first official depth chart of the season this week because, believe it or not, it is officially game week. The Huskers kick off the season this Saturday against Ohio. We all know many elements of this team will continue to evolve long past this weekend, but I think the most newsworthy takeaway from this week's depth chart is that the running back room is very much still in flux. Isaiah Mosey is technically the first name listed at that position, but they've got that infamous or designation listed between Mosey, Mekhi Nelson, and Jamal Rule, with Quinton Ives officially fourth, which seems to reiterate the belief that

0: go out there and worry about the decisions he makes. Anthony Calandria is free to go play. All right, he's put the time in. He's free to go play. If something bad happens, we'll laugh it up and we'll laugh it off and we'll play the next play. And that goes for TJ and Danny, too. They've come a long, long way, and they've done a really good job. So we're going to let our quarterbacks let it rip.
1: Reportedly, there is a media availability for press to see some of the construction areas, gate changes, and new concessions that are available this season. That should be interesting. And later this week, I'll share more about some of the plans the team and the school has for this upcoming football season that might differ from years past. Let's hard pivot into looking at some high school sports results that we haven't tackled yet in the very early stages of the school year. If you're involved in these sports, you probably already know this by now, but my understanding is that information, including season schedules and results, for the vast majority of sports will be housed on Bound, which has a website and an app, rather than Max Preps or the NSAA website. Not sure why they would go for that, but I'll withhold comment unless and until I learn more. It's clearly an imperfect system because not all results are there. So, as always, feel free to send me your results or scores or team news directly, and I will do my best to share it all here on Ole Red. From what I can see over the last few days in boys tennis, Crete did lose a duel against Elkhorn North the other day 4-1, and in an 8-team invite at Elkhorn North this weekend, Mount Michael won it and Beatrice came in 7th. Girls golf results late last week at an invite hosted by Lincoln Northwest to start the season. Beatrice came in 4th, a team score of 378. Gretna East won it with a 319, 29 strokes clear of 2nd. And in an invite at Seward on Friday, the Norris girls emerged as champs with a team score of 344, 14 strokes clear of 2nd. Estelle Colmus was the top individual finisher for the Titans in a 12-team field. Crete finished 11th. And Fairbury finished 12th. Didn't get to talk pro baseball yesterday, so let's finish there today. An objectively great week for the Royals ended with a thud Sunday, an 11-1 loss against Cleveland. Seth Lugo's ERA is now over 5 on the season, and he actually sports one of the 3 highest ERAs in Major League Baseball among qualified starters this season, which is stunning to me. Inconsistency and injuries to the rotation have been some of the biggest determinants for this disappointing season for the Royals, but it's a season that has gotten a whole lot better recently. The team went 16-11 in August, their first month over 500 this season, but it might not still be enough as they trail the final wildcard spot by 7.5 games. KC is at home all week, starting with 3 games against the Marlins tonight. They enter the series with a very nice record of 69-69. August was not nearly as kind to the Storm Chasers, however. They lost 4 of 6 against the Iowa Cubs last week and are now well beyond the pace in a very tight international league. Only 3 series left this season at that level, starting at home tonight against St. Paul, a team that was just in town at the end of July. That'll do it for your Tuesday Sports Update. I'm Tim Hackett, and you're listening to Ole Red 99.5.
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0: Under Set with Ag Headline News on Brownfield. Ag Secretary Brooke Rollins says the USDA is taking steps to help improve producer confidence in the cattle industry. The secretary tells Brownfield, one of the goals of the five-point plan is to help producers manage price swings by expanding the Livestock Risk Protection Program.
1: If someone keeps their heifer today, and then in 2 years, if they had sold it today, they would have made more money. We're now managing for that risk versus an entirely new government program.
0: Rollins says the plan also includes funding that could help processors purchase facilities that have recently been shuttered. With the farm economy under pressure, Case IH says helping farmers manage costs remains a priority. Kirk Coffey, VP of Case IH North America, says the company is keeping economic factors in mind as it develops new equipment and technology.
2: Customers are facing challenges with input prices, scarcity on certain inputs, volatility in commodity prices. We know farmers are navigating really difficult times, and so it's not always that we're pushing some shiny new red paint.
0: John Deere is introducing an artificial intelligence tool the company says will help farmers put their data to work. Deere Digital Solutions Director of Product Management, Kevin Seidel, calls JD an AI assistant.
3: JD takes the power of AI technologies and couples them with the knowledge and intelligence that John Deere has, but also the knowledge, intelligence, and data that farmers have collected on their operations.
0: The USDA reports the sale of more than 135,000 tons of U.S. soybeans to China. This is the third business day in a row with an announced sale of U.S. beans for a running total of more than 700,000 tons. I'm Erin Anderson for Brownfield.
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11: What does the apple supply look like for this year? Hello, I'm Megan Grebner with Healthy Living on Brownfield. A once-in-a-generation freeze had a huge impact on apples in parts of the U.S. this year, and some growers are feeling it at harvest. Chris Gerlach is Vice President of Insights and Analytics for the U.S. Apple Association.
12: From the Shenandoah Valley in Virginia through Pennsylvania and Ohio to the southern part of New York State, the Hudson Valley. In Pennsylvania, they're expecting crop to be down close to 50%. In Virginia, they were already had a down year last year, and they're expecting to be down something like 60% from that. And New York's going to be off a little bit as well, down close to 20%. So, you know, it was really impactful. And not only will the total crop size be down, but they expect the pack out, that is, the amount of apples that go towards the ratio of apples that go to the fresh market versus the processing market. They expect the ratio to be where it is typically 50-50, in those states to be closer to 60-40, or even in Virginia, they're saying 80-20, where the quality will really be low as they run it across the packing line, and they'll have a lot more processing apples than fresh this year.
11: I'm Megan Grebner with Healthy Living on Brownfield.
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22: Now, here's your weather.
16: Hot and humid today again. Highs near the upper 90s. Winds will be out of the south 10 to 15. Those winds will gust later on tonight as overnight lows drop down to a warm mid 70 mark. For Wednesday, another sunny and hot day. Highs again near 100. Thursday and Friday stay hot with sunshine, highs in the mid-90s. The weekend and Labor Day, temperature's going to be around the high 80s, maybe 90 degrees, mostly sunny and still humid out there.
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1: News. I'm Therese Crowley. CENTCOM confirms U.S. forces struck Iran Revolutionary Guard targets again after Iran's foiled attacks on shipping in U.S. troops. The judge in the Lindsey Clancy murder trial tells his jury, I know it's hard. Day four with 80 witnesses.
2: Members of the jury, I've got your question, and the question is, after many hours of deliberation, we are unable to come to a unanimous decision.
1: Plymouth Judge William Sullivan sending them back to deliberate with five possible verdicts for the murder of her three kids. Homeland Secretary Mark Wayne Mullen on Operation Rotten Apple, arresting 2,100 criminal migrants in New York City after the state released 13,000 criminals despite ICE detainers.
3: We will send as many people as we have possible to make sure that we're restoring law and order. President Trump made this very, very clear. He loves New York.
1: America is listening to Fox News.
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10: Now, here's your weather.
11: Sunny and hot this afternoon, high in the upper 90s. Mostly clear sky tonight with a low around 77 degrees. Sunny and hot for you tomorrow, high near 98. Tomorrow night, mostly clear, low around 78. And sunny on Thursday with a high near 97 degrees. And that's a look at your NCN AccuWeather forecast, brought to you by Plymouth Irrigation.
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It's a two for Tuesday, so here's more from Post Malone, this time with Blake Shelton.

0: Old Dominion on Old Red 99.5. Hey, don't forget, you can hear Nebraska's U.S. Senate candidates face off in a live debate from the Nebraska State Fair today. Senator Pete Ricketts and Dan Osborne answering questions from a panel of Nebraska journalists about the issues that matter to voters across the state. And you can listen live right here on Old Red beginning at 6 o'clock tonight, or you can watch it on News Channel Nebraska.
1: Soybeans and corn are up. Cattle are down. Hogs are mixed. Hello, I'm Megan Grebner with your commodity market update on Brownfield. When it comes to short stature corn, it all started with Stine. For decades, they've been focused on unique hybrids that deliver top yields. Stine invented short stature corn, then perfected it. Stine has yield. Soybeans are higher on fund and technical buying. November beans up 29 and a quarter at 13.17 and a quarter. January beans up 29 at 13.32 and a quarter. Corn is higher on fund and technical buying. December corn's up 7 3/4 at 4.54 and a half. March corn is up 7 1/2 at 5.59 3/4. The wheat complex is up. Live and feeder cattle are lower on profit taking. October live's down 52 cents at 212.15. October feeders are down 165 at 315.37. Hogs are mixed on spread trade. October lean hogs up 15 at 83.82. December lean hogs are down a nickel at 74.10. I'm Megan Grebner for Brownfield.
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6: Sunny and hot this afternoon, high in the upper 90s. Mostly clear sky tonight with a low around 77 degrees. Sunny and hot for you tomorrow, high near 98. Tomorrow night, mostly clear, low around 78. And sunny on Thursday with a high near 97 degrees. 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
8: The cattle continue their dip lower while the hogs had some mild support. You're listening to the American Ag Network. Good afternoon. I'm Susan Littlefield. And once again, the sideways choppy continues for the live cattle complex. Although the market hopes that the desires to trade higher, there simply isn't enough information and immediate fundamental support that's often to complete the bounce of the market. We're looking right now at box beef prices higher. Choice is up 220, selects up 217. In keeping with the perfect alignment of the live cattle contracts, the feeder cattle contracts are also trading lower. September feeder is down at 1.162. Meanwhile, the lean hog contracts were trading mostly higher as the trade is pleased to see some midday pork cutout values that had the green on the screen, even though it was just about a penny. Pork cutout values right now up that 1 cent at 97.68. We'll come back to see where the numbers are trading during this Farm Progress Tuesday. 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
11: December corn trading 8.25 higher at 546. The March contract 560 up 7.75. November soybeans up 28.75. 13.16.75. January sits 13.31.25 up 28. Soybean meal October 345 up 640. The oil for October up 141, 72.24. Chicago wheat December 784 up 10. Kansas City December 846.25 up 8.25 as Minneapolis December 776 up 13. October live cattle down 105 to 1162. December 213.25 down 132. September feeders 320 down 145. October 314.90 down 212. October lean hogs 83.80 up 12. December up 2 at 74.17. Class 3 milk for August is down 1, 1666. September, 1637, up 2. 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
4: News. I'm Therese Crowley. CENTCOM confirms U.S. forces struck Iran Revolutionary Guard targets again after Iran's foiled attacks on shipping in U.S. troops. The judge in the Lindsey Clancy murder trial tells his jury, I know it's hard. Day four with 80 witnesses.
5: Members of the jury, I've got your question, and the question is, after many hours of deliberation, we are unable to come to a unanimous decision.
4: Plymouth Judge William Sullivan sending them back to deliberate with five possible verdicts for the murder of her three kids. Homeland Secretary Mark Wayne Mullen on Operation Rotten Apple, arresting 2,100 criminal migrants in New York City after the state released 13,000 criminals despite ICE detainers.
6: We will send as many people as we have possible to make sure that we're restoring law and order. President Trump made this very, very clear. He loves New York.
4: America is listening to Fox News.
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12: Soybeans and corn are up. Cattle are down. Hogs are mixed. Hello, I'm Megan Grebner with your commodity market update on Brownfield. When it comes to short stature corn, it all started with Stein. For decades, they've been focused on unique hybrids that deliver top yields. Stein invented short stature corn, then perfected it. Stein has yield. Soybeans are higher on fund and technical buying. November beans up 29 and a quarter at 13.17 and a quarter. January beans up 29 at 13.32 and a quarter. Corn is higher on fund and technical buying. December corn's up 7 3/4 at 4.54 and a half. March corn is up 7 1/2 at 5.59 and 3/4. The wheat complex is up. Live and feeder cattle are lower on profit taking. October live's down 52 cents at 212.15. October feeders are down 165 at 315.37. Hogs are mixed on spread trade. October lean hogs up 15 at 83.82. December lean hogs are down a nickel at 74.10. I'm Megan Grebner for Brownfield.
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Twisting and shouting with Mary Chapin Carpenter on your Two for Tuesday here on Old Red 99.5. 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

0: Zac Brown Band, Keep Me In Mind on Old Red 99.5. Well, if you've got Huskers on your mind and you would like a little bit of inside information, well, you need to attend our Husker Insight Luncheons. That's right, they're back, held every Thursday before every Husker game this season at the Beatrice Legion from noon to 1. We're going to be having On Three Sports Husker Insiders Steve Sipple and Sean Callahan all throughout the season, giving you the latest news and preview the upcoming ball game. Well, their ball game this week is against Ohio, and our first luncheon is Thursday. Steve Sipple is going to be breaking down the Huskers matchup. Doors open up at 11:30. Program begins at noon. That's Thursday at the Beatrice Legion.
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1: Now, here's your weather.
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0: Striking targets in Iran.
1: The U.S. military resumed airstrikes against Iranian targets today near the Strait of Hormuz for a second time since Sunday. Iran fired 8 ballistic missiles at a U.S. base in Jordan Sunday and fired on another ship in the Strait of Hormuz overnight, the 4th time since last Monday.
0: Fox's Jennifer Griffin there, a judge in the Lindsey Clancy trial, telling jurors to keep deliberating after they said they can't reach a unanimous decision on whether to hold the Massachusetts mother criminally responsible for killing her 3 young children.
2: I'm going to ask you to go back out, keeping in mind all of the instructions that I gave you, to go out and to continue your deliberations at this time.
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6: Sunny and hot this afternoon, high in the upper 90s. Mostly clear sky tonight with a low around 77 degrees. Sunny and hot for you tomorrow, high near 98. Tomorrow night, mostly clear, low around 78. And sunny on Thursday with a high near 97 degrees.
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2: Now, here's your weather.
3: Sunny and hot this afternoon, high in the upper 90s. Mostly clear sky tonight with a low around 77 degrees. Sunny and hot for you tomorrow, high near 98. Tomorrow night, mostly clear, low around 78. And sunny on Thursday with a high near 97 degrees. 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

high atop a 749-foot tower in the middle of a cattle pasture outside of Harbine. Authorized by the federal government to inform. Authorized by George Strait to entertain. 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

0: TT 99.5 Fairbury Beatrice. I'm gonna live where the green grass flows. It's been a pretty damn good day. And there's a cold beer calling my name. Oh, man, I love this station. Old Red 99.5.
1: News. I'm John Saucier. Utah Judge Tony Graff set to decide whether a 22-year-old man will face trial over accusations that he killed conservative political activist Charlie Kirk. The judge did rule that cameras will be allowed in the courtroom for his decision.
2: Because the relevant evidence was previously presented in open court, the public interest and access to legal argument outweighs the incremental prejudice established on the present record.
1: The suspect has not entered a plea, could face a death penalty if convicted. Kirk shot and killed during a campus event at Utah Valley University last September. Midterm elections coming up quick. Control of Congress, of course, hangs in the balance. House Democratic Caucus Chair Pete Aguilar disputes Republicans' claims that Democrats are communists.
3: The vice chair and I are capitalists. We believe in capitalists. We believe in rules and laws and borders, all of these things. It's just fanciful that Republicans think otherwise.
1: There are many Democratic Socialists of America candidates in these midterms. 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

0: I'd be willing to bet that if you told women to list all the things a man ought to know, that song would be a little bit longer than 3.5 minutes. 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

0: 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Hey, our high school football game of the week is going to be a border war on Friday. 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Tim Hackett's got the call, pregame at 6:40, and kickoff set for 7 o'clock. 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
1: Now, here's your weather.
2: Mostly clear sky tonight with a low around 77 degrees. Sunny and hot for you tomorrow, high near 98. Tomorrow night, mostly clear, low around 78. And sunny on Thursday with a high near 97 degrees.
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3: Hi, this is Lansing Farmers Cooperative with Tuesday, September 1st closing grain markets. December corn had closed up 8 1/4 at 546, and March corn had closed up 8 at 560. November beans closed up 29 3/4 at 1318, and January beans closed up 29 1/2 at 1333. December Kansas City wheat closed up 7 1/4 at 845. 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
1: Fox News, I'm Tom Graham. Tropical storm Edward making landfall this afternoon on the Gulf Coast as it drenches millions in Texas and Louisiana.
2: The highest wind speed so far was 71 miles per hour. Now the storm is going to continue going inland, headed west into Texas, where we could also see some pretty impactful rainfall.
1: Fox Weather's Brandi Campbell in Orange, Texas. Jury deliberations will resume tomorrow in the Lindsay Clancy trial. She's the Massachusetts mom who admitted to killing her three children. Her defense, though, argues she was not criminally responsible because of her postpartum mental health issues. Earlier today, the jury said they could not reach an agreement on a verdict.
3: Jury of nine women and three men. Judge William Sullivan called them into the courtroom and told them to keep trying.
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6: Some crime news that was finalized this morning in Thayer County. Two county men got into an argument earlier this year. One of them ended up stabbed in the stomach and sent to the hospital, and the other will now be spending the next few months in jail. 30-year-old Preston Franzen of Ruskin was accused of stabbing Tanner Roop with a knife at a home in Deschler in January. Franzen was the first to call the police on that night, saying he was on the ground being punched and then stabbed Roop in the side in self-defense. House camera footage shows Franzen slashing one of Roop's tires before the two argued. Franzen accepted a plea deal in July, which reduced his charges to a Class 3A felony for attempted assault. He was sentenced to 200 days in Thayer County District Court Tuesday, with Judge David Bargan saying the seriousness of this situation calls for some accountability. And a handful of people in Beatrice were arrested Sunday night after substantial amounts of meth and marijuana were found at their residence. Beatrice police say they received a tip from a confidential informant who had made plans to buy meth at a residence on Milliken Avenue. When police arrived there around 10 p.m. Sunday, they report finding meth or marijuana in multiple rooms and took all seven of the building's residents into custody. BPD has released arrest reports for three of those people. In those, they are charging 57-year-old Jonathan Pfeiffer with felony possession of a controlled substance and possession of a deadly weapon by a prohibited person, in this case, a sword. And Pfeiffer has a felony conviction from 2011 on his ledger. Cindy Bixler and Philip McKay have also been hit with possession charges. And for the first time in 6 years, U.S. Senate candidates in Nebraska will engage in a debate tonight. News Channel Nebraska is hosting Nebraska's U.S. Senate debate at the Nebraska State Fair tonight, September 1st. Between incumbent Republican Senator Pete Ricketts and independent challenger Dan Osborne, the most recent polls show a tight race between the two candidates. That event is at the Big Iron Event Center in Grand Island and will run from 6 to 7 p.m. Central Time. You can watch that debate live on News Channel Nebraska, streaming for free on our social media pages, or you can listen to that debate right here on Ole Red 99.5 starting at 6 p.m. For more news, head to newschannelnebraska.com. I'm Tim Hackett in the NCN Newsroom.
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1: Now, here's your weather.
2: Mostly clear sky tonight with a low around 77 degrees. Sunny and hot for you tomorrow, high near 98. Tomorrow night, mostly clear, low around 78. And sunny on Thursday with a high near 97 degrees. 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
1: 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And to see what else is going on in the area, check out our calendar page at newschannelnebraska.com.
2: 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Open Tuesday through Saturday at 4 a.m. downtown Beatrice.
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